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0: 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The good news is, if these are found early, they can be managed or corrected.
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10: From the Sky News Centre at 5. Despite calling the Clacton by-election himself, Nigel Farage says he won't be attending the count. The Reform UK leader is hoping to retain his seat after quitting as an MP last month in protest over the scrutiny of financial support he'd received. He says he's been advised by Essex Police about a plot to embarrass him on stage. Returning officer Ian Davidson says the results will be announced as planned.
11: It is up to as to whether individual candidates wish to or do not wish to attend the count, but as far as we're concerned, we will be able to complete this count successfully and safely for all the candidates.
10: Essex Police have been contacted for comment. People in the West Midlands are being urged to only call 999 where absolutely necessary as emergency services tackle fast-spreading wildfires. One incident in Stourbridge has been called one of the most significant the region's fire service has ever dealt with. People were forced to flee after flames started tearing through homes. Thomas Clayton's from West Midlands Police.
12: I'd like to thank the public again for their response, but also to keep up the common sense approach, not to come down to the scene, not to try and go back to homes unless the all clear has been given, so we can keep everybody safe and resolve this as soon as we can.
10: Prime Minister Andy Burnham will speak with emergency services on the ground. More than 1,000 bus drivers are going on strike today over the UK's roasting conditions. 1,500 Arriva drivers are calling for air conditioning to be installed in vehicles. Two people are being treated for serious injuries after a train derailed in East Sussex. The Southern Rail service was heading from London's Victoria to Eastbourne when it crashed yesterday. Solo travellers over 55 are being warned about new sophisticated tactics being used by scammers this summer. New analysis suggests romance frauds on the rise. And to sport now, where Amy Hunt has won the European sprint double after taking the 200 metres at the European Athletics Championships in Birmingham. This means she adds to her 100 metre success earlier in the week. That's the latest. I'm Imani Rana.
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9: From the Sky News Centre at 6, Nigel Farage has announced he won't be attending the Clacton by-election count. He's claimed what he calls an overwhelming victory in the vote, but no result has yet been declared. A spokesperson for Reform UK says he isn't going to the official declaration due to what they say is a credible threat against him. Our chief political correspondent John Craig has been reading a statement from Essex Police.
10: We have a proportionate and robust policing operation to ensure the safety and security of all participants in the count.
9: Several homes have been burned to the ground in Stourbridge after a grass fire at a golf course. More than 100 firefighters have been battling the flames and at least six people have received medical treatment. Two people are in hospital with severe injuries after a train derailment in East Sussex yesterday afternoon. Passengers on board described pandemonium as several carriages flipped over. An investigation into the cause of the incident is underway. Amber heat health alerts are still in place across all of England as sweltering temperatures are expected to continue into today. We're being asked to check on our elderly or vulnerable neighbours. Rangers are out of the Champions League after losing their qualifier to Jagiellonia Białystok 3-2 on aggregate. It means manager Derek McInnes is now four matches without a win in charge of the club. He says he couldn't believe what he saw last night at Ibrox.
11: Yeah, I think it was justified, to be honest. It wasn't good enough. What we served up, particularly second half, wasn't good enough. I've got to be honest with that, I've got to own it. But for us to lose the goal, we'd be doing better. It's our set play. Madness. It's inexplicable how we don't make a foul, how we don't stop the flow of the attack.
9: And Great Britain's Amy Hunt won the sprint double after taking the 200 metres title at the European Athletics Championships in Birmingham. She adds to her 100 success earlier in the week. Dina Asher-Smith was third. That's the latest from Sky News. I'm Kat Suave.
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3: Nigel Farage has won the Clacton by-election. The result's been declared in the last half an hour. The Reform UK leader triggered the vote after standing down following an investigation into his finances. Several homes have burned to the ground in the Midlands after a fire at a golf course. More than 100 firefighters have been battling the flames in Stourbridge, and at least six people have received medical treatment. Engineers have been called to reports of a gas leak in Margate. Marine Gardens had to be closed yesterday evening for investigation work. Supplier SGN said repairs were being carried out as quickly as possible. And an Amber Heat health alert remains in force across Kent. Yesterday was the hottest day of the year so far, with temperatures as high as 38.1 degrees in London. We're being urged to keep an eye on vulnerable loved ones. That's the latest. Next updates at 7.
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3: It'll be hot, dry and sunny today with highs up to 34. There'll be plenty of sunshine over the weekend too, with highs of 28.
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0: 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It's Friday.
1: Finally, a studio I can stand up in.
2: We're on a bus.
1: We're on a bus. We're live from Margate. It's Rob and Mimi. Welcome to KMFM Breakfast for the final day of the week.
2: It's blooming lovely.
1: Do you know what? I've got to be honest with you. I kind of feel like we're missing out doing the show from the Rochester studios. Do you know what I mean? I think this could be our new thing.
2: I think we should just move here.
1: I think we need to have a chat with Stagecoach and see if we can like permanently borrow a bus and then put one with a roof for when it rains.
2: Well, you know, the Thanet open toppers only during the summer, so maybe for the rest of the year we could move in.
1: And then when we're lazy, just a single decker bus.
2: Yeah.
1: So we haven't got to go upstairs.
2: Yeah, that'd
1: be lush. If we could sort that out, that'd be perfect. Anyway, welcome to the show. It's Friday. We finally made it. It's going to be another scorcher today. We've got loads coming up in the show, including the entire thing coming from the bus, which you can come and join us on, right?
2: Yeah, we're outside Margate train station. We are live from the Thanet open topper celebrating 10 years of the bus. Come say hi.
1: So if you're driving past this morning, give us a honk so we can hear you. And let's get back into those tunes. Welcome to Friday morning on KMFM Breakfast.
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1: It's Robin Noomi, live from the Thanet Open Topper at Margate train station.
2: Yeah, thanks for having KMFM Breakfast on tonight, celebrating 10 years of Thanet Open Topper. We'll explain more later on in the show. Right now, 6:35 on a day that's going to bring us another 33-degree scorcher in Kent.
1: If you have a club card, you need to be watching your points, because apparently on the 31st of August at midnight, £11 million worth of points is expiring.
2: 11 million quid?
1: 11 million
2: well,
1: quid.
2: I did tell you about mine, didn't I? Because I exchanged them for Portlaoise and Howlett's tickets. That's what happened with me. I forgot all about them and I just did the exchange.
1: So, check your app today.
2: Have a look.
1: Because it could be great for summer, like you, getting a Portlaoise pass.
2: Yeah, yeah. I haven't been once, but Mrs. Rob loves it. It's worth checking out, for sure.
1: What's worse, having the unspent points or spending the points and then still not going?
2: It's the second one, I think. Right, 6:36 right now. Noomi's got the very latest on Kent's roads next with Rema and Selena Gomez coming.
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0: on all surrounding routes at the moment, particularly back to Gravesend. So watch out for that if you're heading in that direction. Ashford, A28 Ashford Road in both directions is closed due to accident investigation work, and that is from Woodchurch turnoff.
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2: So as well as bringing you the show live from Margate this morning on a Thanet Open Top with Stagecoach, also giving you the chance to bag yourself 1,500 quid cash this morning, somebody's going to be winning that money with us just after 8.30 by means of magic and...
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2: 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Entries will close at 8 a.m. this Friday, and text after that time may be charged at not counted. 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
1: Hey, good morning. It's Robin Newmy. Thanks for having us on for Friday morning. We are having just the best time here. I mean, I could do this every day.
2: We are live from the top of a Thanet Open Topper, parked outside Margate train station with a stunning view of the sea.
1: Yeah, and literally people going to work. We are watching people heading to work to an office job. This is our job.
2: Currently, travel in Margate. Looking good.
1: Solid.
2: There's a steady flow.
1: Lots of seagulls. And lots of cars that have seen seagulls. If you are going to pick yours up from a car park this morning, be one. Look, we've got loads of great stuff coming up in the show today. We've got the final of the Summer Money Drop. We've got Summer Say It Kids final of this week. We've got another round of Say It. But if you are available today and want to come down and say hi...
2: We are here until just before 9 on the bus. You can come say hi. If you are then free, you can come on the bus with us.
1: Yes.
2: And we will be going round the coastline to Ramsgate Boating Pool.
1: Yeah, we're
2: going to
1: check in with Stuart, who's the guy that drives us, in about 10 minutes, and we'll find out exactly where we're going and what we're doing. But why do you need to be on a bus?
2: Well, if you're on the bus with us this morning, you could win a year's free travel with Stagecoach Southeast.
1: A whole year.
2: A whole year.
1: So it's not just your summer, it's a whole 12 months sorted.
2: But you have to be on the bus.
1: What's the saying?
2: No bus, no pass.
1: We'll go with it. We'll work on it, but no bus, no pass.
2: No bus, no pass.
1: No bus, no pass. Come and join us. We are literally outside the Margate train station. You can't miss us. You'll see the Open Topper bus because there's a 6-foot man standing up.
2: Well, also, it's the Thanet Open Top bus, which has got very beautiful Stagecoach branding on it. But we've also convinced them to let us stick to giant KMFM flags on it.
1: Flags.
2: So we're very visible.
1: Yeah, come and say hi. Look, we're going to get back to those hits after 7 o'clock this morning. Let's check in with Stuart, find out exactly where we're going today. We'll do travel, news and weather for Kent with Lucy Hudson next.
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10: Almost 7 o'clock, here's the latest. Big problems on the A2 heading London bound this morning, particularly around Dartford. Got queues all the way back to Gravesend at the moment. The A2 London bound exit slip for the M25 anti-clockwise is closed. Long delays, looking really busy. Got an accident there at the moment. Thanks for your messages on that. Most appreciated. Bethesden, A28 Ashford Road in both directions is closed due to accident investigation work. This is from the Wood Church turn off. And a reminder, M20 coastbound between Junction 8 and Junction 9, you've got Operation Brock that continues.
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13: The result of the Clacton by-election has been announced in the last hour.
14: I therefore do hereby declare that Nigel Farage is duly elected as the Member of Parliament for the Clacton constituency at this election. Thank you all very much indeed. Thank you.
13: The Reform UK leader got more than 22,000 votes. None of the other major parties put forward candidates. The partner of an Ashford woman who died after taking synthetic opioids is calling for more awareness. 42-year-old Emma Urquhart suffered a heart attack in 2024. Police found heroin laced with nitazine at her home. Tony Deville says delays in investigation work could be putting others at risk.
15: If they think that it's a potential drug overdose, then those drugs need to be tested. And it's not even about whether it's a drug-related death. At the end of the day, it's about getting this stuff off the streets as fast as possible.
13: Figures show nitazines have been forensically linked to 14 deaths in Kent since 2023. Police say they're working to stem the flow of the drugs. A child and three firefighters have been taken to hospital following multiple blazes in the West Midlands. Several homes have been destroyed in Stourbridge. Steph Jones is a local resident.
16: We are very much a built-up area, but right on the edge of the countryside. The fire itself has started in what you would call a rural part. It's right on the edge of an extremely built-up estate. There have been some secondary fires that have begun, so people are very alert.
13: Back here, crews have been busy battling two separate wildfires in Kent. They broke out in Benenden near Cranbrook and Highholden near Ashford yesterday afternoon. Local farmers used machinery to help tackle both blazes. And temperatures are due to hit the mid-30s in Kent again today. An Amber Heat Health Alert remains in force until 9 this evening. Yesterday was officially the hottest day of the year. so far.
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13: Kent Steiner Asher Smith has won a bronze medal in the 200 metres at the European Athletics Championships. She was beaten by fellow Brit Amy Hunt, who took gold last night in Birmingham after winning the 100 metres earlier this week. They're both due to run in the sprint relay tomorrow. That's the latest. Next updates at 7:30.
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9: Kent weather.
13: It'll be hot, dry and sunny today with highs up to 34. There'll be plenty of sunshine over the weekend too with highs of 28.
8: 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Kent weather.
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1: Morning
2: you. It's Robin Neames. Just gone 7 o'clock. We are live in Margate.
1: Yeah, we're live from a Thanet Open Topper.
2: We are just at the train station at the moment. We're going to be taking off on our little journey at 9:56.
1: So make sure
2: 8:56.
1: I've just made eye contact with the bus driver, and he's told me
2: it's 8:56. This is very me and you. That's why they asked us to be here so early. It's not to bring the bus.
1: Otherwise, we'd be late.
2: It just wouldn't be on the bus. So that's why we're here so early. So if you want to come and join us, do come and say hi. We'd love to have you here. Next up, we're going to be chatting to the guy that makes this happen. He is the man in control of the steering wheel, the brakes, the gas and wipers.
1: And I think this is probably a good point to mention that, yes, whilst we're on a bus, we're not allowed to drive the bus for the reasons that Rob has just demonstrated.
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1: Just gone 10 past 7 here on KMFM Breakfast. It's Rob and Noomi. We are live with Stagecoach in Margate on an open topper.
2: And we've got a very special guest with us. We've got the bus driver, Stuart.
1: I mean, you are Mr. Open Topper. You are the man that has made this route and the whole drive happen for hundreds, if not thousands of people over the last 10 years.
3: Good morning. Yes, I've been driving this open top since 2016 and quite probably I've picked up quite a couple of thousand people over that time.
1: Easily.
3: Back and forth.
1: Easily.
3: Around the island.
1: It's a little magical thing, right? This must be out of all of the bus routes that anybody gets to do. Surely all of the other bus drivers look at you and are a bit jealous of this route, no?
3: I'd like to think so. Back in the day, there was just two drivers doing it in the old route, and then last year they changed the route, extended it around the island, and there's five drivers last year and then four drivers this year doing it, so more people get the opportunity to experience what I've experienced over the last 10 years of seeing such wonderful views we have and picking up so many lovely people.
2: And what do you think is the best bit for a family to use the Thanet Open Topper over summer?
3: The ticket is a group ticket for five people, so it's a great way, and cheap if you come on with five people, to experience our local beaches, coastline, to travel around to shops, and just something to do with children. They love waving at people from the top and shouting hello.
2: Kids love a bus.
1: And adults.
2: Yeah, that'll be us later.
1: So, you know, you've seen so much change, so much has developed down here over the last 10 years. Certainly as we stand in Margate, it looks different every time I come down here. What's your favourite place for people to get off, though? That whole route, what's your like must stop?
3: I've got a certain area in Dumpton that goes into Broadstairs and overlooks Broadstairs Harbour, because I live in Broadstairs, so
1: okay,
3: that's my beach. So there's a certain part there that I enjoy on the route, but since last year we've been going to Westgate and Minas Bay. I love the route from the train station to Minas Bay because cool. I haven't done that a thousand times like I've done Broadstairs Ramsgate. So to me that's quite new still every time I go to Minas Bay. And to see the bay and the coastline, that part is lovely. You've got really expensive houses on one side and our gorgeous beaches on the other side.
1: Amazing. It's a very cool job, isn't it?
2: It's such a cool job.
1: Especially like the last couple of weeks that we've had.
3: Well, the weather we've had this summer has been fantastic for the open top, and it's attracted so many people here just to come on to keep cool during the day. It's been so warm, so
2: yeah, a built-in breeze.
3: It is
2: free aircon.
1: So we're setting off.
3: We're going at 9 from Margate train station round to Ramsgate, the boating pool at the other side of the harbour. Yes.
1: Awesome. All right. Well, look, if you want to come and join us, come say hi to Stuart, to me, and Nooms. We're going to be setting off. I reckon you're probably going to have to be here for 8:30 to make sure you've definitely got a place on a bus. So
3: definitely
1: make sure you do that, Stuart. Another 10 years.
3: Yes. I've got that in me. Yes,
2: we've got it on tape.
1: Yes. So that's contractually binding. Now, Stuart,
3: thank you
1: so much, and thanks for being our driver today.
3: No, thank you. I hope you enjoy your ride. You and I.

0: 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It's Rob and Noomi live on KMFM from Thanet Open Topper in Margate.
1: Breaking social news this morning. It looks like Harry Potter fans have cost somebody a lot of money. They've cost them 430 million quid.
0: Yeah, to reroute a power cable because apparently the original route would have passed close to Dobby's grave.
1: So just to confirm, Dobby, the fictitious character from Harry Potter.
0: Yes, the house elf, who doesn't have an actual grave.
1: No, and where is this grave? It's in the sea somewhere, isn't it?
0: Well,
1: like,
0: it's on freshwater West Beach in Pembrokeshire.
1: And they've rerouted 430 million quid project because of Harry Potter.
0: I think they could start, you know, a lot of different groups could use the Harry Potter fans for different causes.
1: For different causes, that makes sense. I mean, here lies Dobby, you're not planting your cables here. No, I can imagine there's people at the moment campaigning for houses not to be built in their local area, just going, well, I wonder what's gone on here then.
0: Let's watch the Harry Potter movies, see if there's any B-roll from here and use that.
1: Oh dear, have a go, it's worth a try. All right, travel news is on the way as we get Kent moving for Friday morning. We'll do that for you next.
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16: 7:24, big problems on the A2 going London bound this morning, particularly around Dartford and that sort of area. The exit slip road to the M25 anti-clockwise is closed. Long delays, queues and congestion back to Gravesend at the moment. If you are heading that way, allow yourself some extra time. Bethesden, A28 Ashford Road in both directions is closed due to accident investigation work from the Woodchurch turn-off. M20 coastbound, Operation Brock between Junction 8 and Junction 9. Sturry, slow traffic on Island Road at Sturry Hill. And Detling, the A249, that's beginning to look slow now, southbound, just before the M20 at Junction 7. Roughly around 10 minutes to get through.
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0: 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It's 7:30 in the sunshine as we head into another weekend here in Kent. It's Robin Noomi. Good morning.
1: Good morning. We are live from Margate train station on top of a Thanet Open Topper.
0: Yeah, we're ready to go. Well, we've only got like an hour and a bit, haven't we, before we take off? That's the wrong word.
1: We set off.
0: We set off is the word we're looking for.
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1: 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Here's Lucy Hudson.
2: Nigel Farage has been returned to Parliament as the MP for Clacton. He won the by-election comfortably after other major parties decided not to stand. Two people have been seriously injured after a train partially derailed in East Sussex. At least three carriages flipped over near Lewes yesterday. A child and three firefighters have been taken to hospital following multiple blazes in the West Midlands. Several homes have been destroyed in Stourbridge. Here in Kent, wildfires have broken out in Benenden near Cranbrook and High Holden near Ashford. Farmers helped crews tackle the flames yesterday evening. And temperatures are due to hit the mid-30s in Kent again today. An amber heat health alert remains in force until 9 tonight. That's the latest. Next updates at 8.
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2: Kent weather. It'll be hot, dry and sunny today with highs up to 34. There'll be plenty of sunshine over the weekend too with highs of 28.
6: 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Kent weather.
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1: So I'm just checking something for you because you know I care.
0: Mm-hmm.
1: You are going on holiday, not next week.
0: Yeah, next Friday.
1: It is next Friday.
0: Next Friday, a week today.
1: It's a week today.
0: Yeah.
1: So because I was just looking at the weekend weather.
0: Because obviously it's absolutely gorgeous today. So if I've got that for the whole week, I'll be lovely and happy.
1: 34 degrees today.
0: Yeah.
1: Sunshine and some clouds tomorrow. 27, same day on Sunday. And
0: then, wonderful.
1: I don't know what this icon means, the day you go away.
0: Yeah.
1: Well, first of all, there's like a black cloud bubbly looking thing.
0: Oh, no.
1: It's like this zigzag thing.
0: Are you joking?
1: Those big, the zigzags, Nooms. The zigzags and what looks like raindrops. I'm sure that's...
0: Look, right, do you know what? If I have to enact Murphy's Law for my holiday, if that is what it takes for the UK to get some rain, it means that I have to have a rubbish holiday.
1: Yeah.
0: I'll still be mad about it, but I'll accept it.
1: It won't be rubbish because you're still going away with your family, just to confirm. And it's your mum's birthday, but good way to start the holiday, Nooms. Right, coming your way.
0: We'll just be playing a lot of Uno inside.
1: Oh, you're going to have a great time with your mum indoors. Right, coming up, we've got to play, get you some travel on the radio, and you're only half an hour away from another chance to win £1,000 on Say It. Apologise to your mum, quickly.
0: I apologise for Rob.
1: We'll get back to those tunes next. Stay there.
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15: 7.43 starting on the A2 going into London. Really busy around the Dartford area. The London-bound exit slip road for the M25 anti-clockwise is closed with long delays, queuing all the way back to Gravesend and the surrounding routes at the moment. Allow yourself some extra time if you're heading in that direction. Bethesden, A28 Ashford Road in both directions is closed this morning due to accident investigation work. This is from the Woodchurch turn-off. Dover, A20, Coastbank got Dover Tap in operation. M20 to the coast, Operation Brock continues between Junction 8 and Junction 9. A249, Detling Hill southbound, heading towards the M20 at Junction 7. It's queuing, travel time 10 minutes to get through. And Sturry, slow traffic on Island Road at Sturry Hill. By the way, if you can update us this morning, 01227 786 106 on the phones.
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2: We have got 10 minutes before we close the lines for Summer Money Drop here on KMFM, and you could be winning £1,500 cash this morning.
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2: Not really long at all. I mean, you will know within the hour whether you have bagged that cash or not. 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
3: 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You don't have long left.
2: Nine minuets.
3: Yeah.
2: That's how long. 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You've got to be over the age of 16 and live in Kent to play. Entries will close at 8 o'clock this morning. Text after that time will be charged, not counted. 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Don't miss this opportunity.
3: What is the name of the traditional British ice cream dessert made with vanilla ice cream, syrup, cream and a cherry? 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
2: Best of luck. 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

0: Ollie Murs, Flo Rida, Troublemaker on KMFM Breakfast. It's Robin Newmy.
1: Yes, we are live in Margate on the Stagecoach Thanet Open Topper celebrating their 10th year anniversary. We'll explain more after 8 o'clock this morning.
0: Yeah, if you're tuning in and going, what's going on there? We'll give you all the details. Say It's On The Way as well. Your chance to win £1,000.
1: Plus, we're getting back into those hits. Stay there for Calvin Harris, Ella Langley and Sabrina Carpenter next.
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16: Almost 8 o'clock, here's the latest. Starting on the A2 London bound. Really busy around the Dartford area this morning. The exit slip road to the M25 anti-clockwise remains closed with long delays due to an earlier accident. Queues and congestion back to Gravesend at the moment. Approach with care, allow yourself some extra time. Bethesden A28 Ashford Road in both directions is closed. Got accident investigation work there from the Woodchurch turn-off. Just a nudge on this, M20 coastbound Operation Brock between Junction 8 and Junction 9. Dover Tap coastbound on the A20 to be aware of. Detling, usual slow traffic on Detling Hill southbound heading towards the M20 Junction 7. Roughly around 10 minutes to get through there this morning. And Sturry, A28 Island Road, got 10 minutes worth of delays there.
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0: Hi, Clark is Lucy Hudson.
15: Nigel Farage has won the Clacton by-election, beating Count Binface by over 12,000 votes. The Reform UK leader says the result speaks for itself, although none of the major parties put forward a candidate. Farage didn't attend the declaration after claiming a credible threat had been made, but it's understood Essex police did not advise him to stay away. Sky's political correspondent John Craig's been reading a statement from officers.
18: We have a proportionate and robust policing operation to ensure the safety and security of all participants in the count.
15: A Kent man is calling for faster forensic testing of drugs following the death of his partner. 42-year-old Emma Urquhart suffered a heart attack following substance abuse in 2024. Police found heroin laced with a synthetic opioid called nitazine at her home. Tony Deville says he wants to see action.
19: Better awareness. Nitazines are dangerous. Nitazines are a new thing, and I don't think people quite understand just how dangerous these things are.
15: Figures show they've been linked to 14 deaths in Kent since 2023. Police say they're committed to tackling it. Several homes have been burnt to the ground in the West Midlands after a fire at a golf course. More than 100 firefighters have been battling the flames in Stourbridge, and at least six people have received medical treatment. Thomas Clayton is from West Midlands Police.
20: I'd like to thank the public again for their response, but also to keep up the common sense approach, not to come down to the scene, not to try and go back to homes unless the all clear has been given, so we can keep everybody safe and resolve this as soon as we can.
15: A teenager has been taken to hospital after being pulled from the water on a Kent beach. Emergency crews, including the Coast Guards and air ambulance, were called to Hythe Seafront yesterday afternoon. The teen's being treated at the William Harvey. And an Amber Heat health alert remains in force across Kent. Yesterday was the hottest day of the year so far, with temperatures as high as 38.1 degrees in London. We're being urged to keep an eye on vulnerable loved ones. That's the latest. Next update's at 8:30.
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24: Kent's weather.
15: It's going to be hot, dry and sunny today with highs up to 34. There'll be plenty of sunshine over the weekend too with highs of 28.
23: 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Kent's weather.
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0: Soundtracking Kent's morning with Rob Wills and Mimi Gilded. It's Friday.
1: Morning. 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
2: Yeah, we're here with the stagecoach crew and ready to take you on a little bit of a bus trip today. If you're up early with the kids and fancy it, we'll explain exactly how you can be part of that fun next.
1: We're also playing Say It, your chance to win £1,000 on the way.
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1: Morning, it's Robin Noomi live from the Thanet Open Topper with Stagecoach South East.
2: So there's a little bit of a story as to how we are here.
1: Yes, because you may be listening and going, what?
2: So there's a guy called Joel who is, he's MD, right? He's MD of Stagecoach. And Noomi and I, what award did we win?
1: We were at the Kent Press Broadcast Awards last year and we were highly commended. We didn't win.
2: Oh, we didn't win.
1: Second. For best presenters, I think it was.
2: Yeah.
1: And we met Joel.
2: Joel was fangirling a bit.
1: Well, I wouldn't be as strong. I think he was set in on behalf of his children who listened to the show, enjoy the show. And we spoke to him and he said, oh, I'm the MD of Stagecoach. And Rob and I just looked at each other and we went, you know, we've always wanted to do the show.
2: Can we have a bus? That is why we're here.
1: And he said yes.
2: He hilariously is on holiday and he's got he can't be here with his kids. But you can be here. So the plan was this, right? The Thanet Open Topper celebrating their 10th birthday today. Over the many years, it's evolved into what it is today. You've already heard from Stuart, who is the guy that has driven it for the last 10 years. The route's changed and now we're going to be starting from here and heading all of the way round to the boating pool, right?
1: Yeah, so you can get on the bus with us today. We set off at 8:56. You can come with us. We're going to go all the way around the coast to Ramsgate Boating Pool. You can get off along the way. So if you're like, actually, this looks lovely, I'd rather get off here. Or you can get on the way back. We've just commandeered a normal bus.
2: Yes,
1: we're on the bus route.
2: Yeah.
1: But we will be coming back to Margate Station as well if you want to do a little loop with us. Just come on the bus with us.
2: And we were quite keen about doing it because if you've listened to the show, since we've been doing it, we've been really hot on trying to find you things to do with the kids that are really reasonable in price because we know that summer holidays are dead expensive.
1: Yeah. So this is like a perfect opportunity. You can get a group ticket for 5 people. It's £22.
2: Yeah.
1: So that's the whole family.
2: Whole day.
1: You're not worried about parking. You're not paying £8 for 2 hours in Folkestone, which we heard someone had to pay yesterday. Mm. You're not worried about fuel.
2: Nope.
1: And you can hop on and off.
2: And so we said we want to come and try it out. So the plan is today we're going to do it with you. We're going to see where it stops. You could just get on and get off all day, obviously as long as the bus is running. Check that. And then get back on.
1: It's 5 to midnight. What's going on?
2: Why has the bus not picked me up?
1: It's not a taxi.
2: No. Definitely check that. But that's why we're here. So we'd love to welcome you with us today or you're looking for something to do over the weekend.
1: And also we do have a chance for you to win a year's free travel with Stagecoach Southeast, but you have to be on the bus with us for your chance to win. So get here quick. We're going to have a great time. Say it's on the way, your chance to win £1,000. We are playing on top of the bus. Sabrina Carpenter after this from Ella Langley's Choosing Texas.

0: Say It.
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2: Let's play Say It, your chance to win £1,000 cash just by guessing what we're describing.
3: Yes, you're going to choose one of us to do that work for you. You'll get 60 seconds on the clock and we'll try and get through as many words as we can in that time.
2: The more you get right, the higher you score, and at the end of the month, the top scorer will win a grand.
3: What's it looking like at the moment? So I know we've got really close, haven't we?
2: We've got someone to... You've been getting loads of people to the top of the leaderboard. Mm. Kevin Godden in Folkestone, score of 10, currently at the top.
3: You're only one away yesterday, I think, weren't you?
2: Yeah, we were close. Yeah,
3: really close. Look, whoever's at the top of the leaderboard, be that one, two people, whatever, they end up sharing the money or walking away with that £1,000 in cash on their own.
2: So let's try and get you to the top of the leaderboard today. The number you need to get ready to dial, 01-227-786-106.
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20: 8:20, here's the latest. A2 London bound. Got some problems this morning, particularly around Dartford and that sort of area. Queues back to Gravesend. Basically, the M25 anti-clockwise, the slip road going around to that is closed at the moment due to an earlier accident. Bethesden, A28 Ashford Road, in both directions is closed due to accident investigation work from the Woodchurch turnoff. Dover, coastbound A20, we've got Dover Tap in operation there. M20 coastbound, we got Operation Brook. That's between Junction 8 and Junction 9. Allow yourself some extra time if you're travelling today. And Detling Hill, A249 southbound, got some queues there heading towards the M20 at Junction 7.
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2: Tracy Coakley in Raynham is on to play Say It today. Let's get on with the game straight away, Tracy. Who do you want to be on your team, Rob or Noomi?
3: I'm going to go Noomi.
2: Okay.
4: Well, you know the deal. I'll do the adjudication. Nooms is going to do the describing. Please be really clear with your answers for us this morning, Trace. And your 60 seconds starts now.
2: These are little sweets. They come in different colours and they're chewy.
3: Licorice.
2: Lots of different flavours. No, we'll skip. You could go on holiday in one of these. You pull it behind your car.
3: Caravan.
2: Yes. The cold place that you keep everything in your kitchen.
3: Bitch.
2: Yes. It's a TV show with singing. Simon Cowell.
3: X-Factor.
2: Yes. We are on one of these right now, broadcasting.
3: Radio.
2: No, but it's a thing that you go on. We're stood outside Margate Station
3: bus,
2: on one.
3: Bus,
2: yes.
3: Bus.
2: Not a zip, but you can have these on your shoes to like fasten them, and it you sticks together.
3: Laces.
2: No, the other
3: Velcro.
2: One. Yes. The place that you cook in your house, the room.
3: Kitchen.
2: Yes. You'll do maths on this to do like adding and subtracting, multiplication.
3: Calculator.
2: Yes. Motorway in. Oh.
4: Time.
3: M25.
4: It was the M20 anyway, Jake.
2: We had 1 and 3.
4: Look, let's go through your scores and see how well that went. Jelly beans, yeah, the really tough one.
2: Oh, tough. So many chewy sweets.
4: Yeah, we didn't get that, so we passed on that. We got 1 for caravan and 2 for fridge. 3 for the X Factor and 4 for a bus. We then got 5 for Velcro, 6 for kitchen, 7 for calculator. Not enough time for the M20. We were just 3 away this morning, Tracy.
2: So close.
4: But look, we're back on it again.
3: This time,
4: this is it, you know. As long as every time you play you're slightly better, it means that we're improving and you're closer to a grand, you know. So we will play again on Monday morning. Have a go and see if you can get on then.
3: Thank you guys.
2: Thank you for coming on to play.
3: Bye.
0: KMFM's Say It.
4: Well, say it. From a bus in Margate.
2: Not bad
4: from Tracy. We'll be back playing it again on Monday morning's breakfast show. So we've got like 25 minutes before we take off on our little Thanet open top adventure.
2: Yes, so if you want to join us, head on down to Margate train station and hop on along with us.
4: On top of that, also aware that there's loads of stuff going on in Kent this weekend. I think it's actually one of the busiest weekends for events and things.
2: Yeah, we are fully in swing in the summer holidays. So
4: yeah, you need to show off exactly how much you know the Kent County next, Dil.
2: Yeah.
4: You get your 30 seconds. It's coming up in a moment.
2: Let's get your latest headlines at 8:30. Here's Lucy Hudson.
5: Nigel Farage has won the Clacton by-election, beating Count Binface by over 12,000 votes. The Reform UK leader says the result speaks for itself, although none of the major parties put forward a candidate. An investigation is underway after a train derailed in East Sussex. Two people suffered serious injuries near Lewes yesterday. The train was on its way from London to Eastbourne. A teenager has been taken to hospital after being pulled from the water on a Kent beach. Emergency crews, including the Coast Guard and air ambulance, were called to Hythe Seafront yesterday afternoon. And an Amber Heat health alert remains in force across Kent. Yesterday was officially the hottest day of the year so far. That's the latest. Next updates at 9.
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1: Kent weather.
5: Well, it'll be hot, dry and sunny today with highs up to 34. There'll be plenty of sunshine over the weekend too with highs of 28.
0: 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Kent weather.
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0: Breakfast with Rob and Noomi. Only 10 minutes or so to go before we take off on the Thanet Open Topper here from Margate Train Station. Can't wait to share that with you in a moment.
1: And we will also be crowning our winner for Summer Money Drop Week 2 shortly as well.
0: But before we do that, obviously we're heading into the weekend. We always like to test your knowledge as to what is hot and happening here in Kent.
1: And even though we're on top of a bus, I will still be doing that.
0: So please, with 30 seconds to go, Noomi Gildert, please tell me what we should be doing this weekend in 30 seconds. You cannot have a second over. Go!
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0: I can't believe that you 30 seconds of our time and you didn't include us.
1: Oh, and we're also on top of a bus and you can come with us if you're very quick and you get here within about 5 minutes.
0: Unbelievable. You're unbelievable.
1: I didn't want them to be late.
0: Travel news is coming next.
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3: Good morning. 8:41, let's get the latest now. The A2, there's been quite a few problems this morning. Heading up towards London, the exit slip road to the M25 anti-clockwise remains closed. Long delays, this is due to an earlier accident involving a car and a lorry. Congestion all the way back to Gravesend and the surrounding routes, so do lace out some extra time if you're heading that way. A28, Bethesden, Ashford Road in both directions is closed due to accident investigation work from the Woodchurch turn-off. A20, Dover Coastbound, got the Dover tap in operation there from the Roundhill Tunnel to Dover. And M20 Coastbound, just a heads up, it's still in operation between Junction 8 and Junction 9, Op Brock. And Sturry, a little bit slow around Island Road at Sturry Hill, around 10 minutes to get through. And the bit going down towards the M20 from Detling Hill, that's a little bit slow as well as you get near the motorway.
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2: Well, Sally, you are one summer question away from being our second Summer Money Drop winner and bagging yourself £1,500 this morning.
3: All you need to do is answer this question for us. What is the name of the traditional British ice cream dessert made with vanilla ice cream, syrup cream and a cherry on top? Is it A, a Knickerbocker Glory, B, an Arctic Roll or C, treacle tart?
4: It's A, Knickerbocker Glory.
3: You're correct
2: answer. Good work, Sally. There's £1,500 coming to Canterbury for you. You weren't expecting that call this morning. We can hear it in your voice.
4: No, I wasn't at all.
2: What's the last thing you won? What was the last thing you managed to get your hands on like a draw like this?
4: I've never.
2: Hey, so you are another one of our anything people, aren't you?
4: Yeah. No.
3: What's it going to go towards?
4: Well, actually, I'm getting married this year.
3: Congratulations.
4: My car was just sort of broken down, so I've got to get that sorted. So that's amazing.
2: Okay.
3: Well, you are very, very welcome. Congratulations, Sally Dobson in Canterbury, our second Summer Money Drop winner.
2: Good work, Sally. Congrats. And have an amazing wedding when you get there as well. All right.
4: Thank you. Take care. Bye.
3: Bye. Bye.
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0: 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It's Rob and Noomi live from the Thanet Open Topper.
1: Can we just have some noise, everybody? It's on a bus for us. Good morning. Yeah, we are live here. This is mad. We're on a bus.
0: We're on a bus, and the bus is going to set off in...
1: seconds.
0: 2 minutes.
1: In seconds. We're on the bus. We've got everything we need.
0: I hope so.
1: We're going to be playing Summer Say It Kids after 9 o'clock this morning.
0: We're going to give you some motivation with the morning motivational mix.
1: And we've got more of the biggest hits in the sunshine as Kent gets ready for another 33 degree day. Stay where you are. Travel, news and weather for Kent coming up next.
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14: Almost 9 o'clock. Thanks for your calls on this morning. A2 at Dartford, the London-bound exit slip road remains closed. This is towards the M25 anti-clockwise. Long delays as well on the surrounding routes, particularly back to Gravesend after an earlier accident, so watch out for that. A28 Ashford Road, Betherston, in both directions closed due to accident investigation work. M20 coastbound, Operation Brock, between Junction 8 and Junction 9. You've got Dover Tap on the A20. 20 to bear in mind as well. Tunbridge Wells, usual slow traffic on London Road and St John's Road between Southborough and the centre of Tunbridge Wells, around 10 minutes to get through there, and it's a bit busy around Sturry at Island Road.
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0: At 9 o'clock, here's Lucy Hudson.
15: Nigel Farage has won the Clacton by-election, meaning he'll return to Parliament as an MP. The Reform UK leader triggered the contest after stepping down following scrutiny over his financial donations. He didn't go to the official declaration, claiming there was a credible threat made against him, but he did hold an event in Essex before the results were announced.
16: I asked the voters of Clacton to be my jury, and the verdict is in, and it is a convincing, overwhelming win.
15: Police say they didn't advise any candidate not to attend. It's feared synthetic opioids aren't being detected quickly enough in drug-related deaths in Kent. Figures show nitazenes have been forensically linked to 14 deaths across the county since 2023. Tony Deville's partner Emma died in 2024 and police found the substance in her home. He's calling for faster testing and better awareness.
17: If there was more awareness, there could be more funding put into these sort of projects. There could be more funding for the police to take these people out who's supplying these drugs. More funding for charities like the Forward Trust who are helping people daily to break the cycle.
15: Kent police say they've carried out four seizures in relation to nitazenes in the county so far this year. A person's been taken to hospital following a crash which is causing long delays on the A2 near Dartford. A car and lorry collided on the slip road for the M25 early this morning. A diversion's in place. Stay with KMFM for updates. A suspected shoplifter's been charged after meat was stolen from an Aldi store in Hythe. The 25-year-old's accused of taking nearly £2,000 worth of goods between April and July. He's been released on bail and is due in court in December.
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15: Kent Steiner Asher-Smith has won a bronze medal in the 200 metres at the European Athletics Championships. She was beaten by fellow Brit Amy Hunt, who took gold last night in Birmingham after winning the 100 metres earlier this week. They're both due to run in the sprint relay tomorrow. That's the latest. Next updates at 10.
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15: It'll be hot, dry and sunny again today with highs up to 34. There'll be plenty of sunshine over the weekend too with highs of 28.
2: 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Kent weather.
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0: Today's morning motivational mix has to go to the amazing Stagecoach South East team that have allowed us to commandeer a bus.
1: Yeah, it's been, as you can imagine, a little bit of planning and prepping as we pass Margate's Winter Gardens live on the radio with you right now. Who are we shouting out?
0: We want to say a huge thank you to our bus driver, Stuart, currently yes. getting us around safely.
1: Yep.
0: Phil, who has made sure that all of the equipment that we've put on top of this bus is done to the top safety standard.
1: He is also head of KMFM flags at the moment to ensure that they don't go anywhere.
0: Shout out to Catherine, Stephanie and Jess as well, who have helped organise this whole thing, making this happen. Thank you, and for the rest of the Stagecoach team.
1: Yeah, obviously

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2: 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We are currently live doing KMFM Breakfast on the move.
3: Yes, we're in North Down right now as we continue the Kent Breakfast Show from a bus. Who thought this would be possible, eh?
2: Huge shout out to Stuart, Phil, Catherine, Stephanie and Jess, who have all helped this happen today and basically just let us have a load of fun.
3: And also hi to all of those people that have been waving and shouting at us as we go past as well. And those that have joined us on the bus. We're going to be giving somebody a whole year's bus travel for free in a bit. Before then, though, we're going to get the lady on who is kind of like behind it all. She's the lady that looks after commercial stuff, would have been behind this idea to find out exactly how you can make the most of the Thanet Open Topper as we celebrate the 10 years. We'll get Catherine on next.

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1: It's KMFM, it's breakfast, it's Rob and Noomi here, live on the Stagecoach Open Topper, and we're en route,
2: And we are joined by Catherine, Commercial Director of Stagecoach. Hello.
3: Hello both, excited to be here today.
1: Thank you for having us on board. This is the first time I've ever done a show on a bus.
3: Yeah, I think it's a first for all of us.
1: Okay, all right.
2: Is this your average Friday working for Stagecoach?
3: Do you know what? It can be a little bit up and down, but I think this is definitely one of the funnest things I've done on a Friday in work.
2: Well, congratulations, 10 years of the Thanet Open Topper. How's this year been celebrating?
3: Do you know what? It's been really wonderful. We've had the extended service this year, so we're showing more of Thanet to the community. And it's been brilliant. Numbers are looking really good. People are enjoying it. We get great comments from people. And it's so wonderful to be able to be part of the community here.
1: Well, it's just so many different stops, you know, as you look through that route, everywhere you're stopping, there's no stop that isn't, like, worth getting off on. Do you know what I mean?
3: Like, no, and that was the whole idea. It's a get on, get off, have a whole day out on the route. You've got beaches, you've got history, you've got pedalos. Of course, you've got fish and chips and your 99, which we all need as well.
1: That was good.
3: But it is... That is the idea. Bring your friends, bring your family, and have an enjoyable day out in this glorious weather we've been having.
1: Yeah.
3: And enjoy yourself.
1: So, top tips for people that might be using the Open Topper this summer, because there's only another couple of weeks of it being open.
3: Definitely bring some sun cream with you.
1: Yeah, we got sun cream.
3: That is very fair. We don't want anyone getting too burnt on the bus. I think it's maybe do a little bit of pre-planning where maybe you want to get on, get off. You know, what's around? You know, you've got North Down Road, which has been one of Time's Out coolest streets this year.
1: We saw that. Yeah. We spoke about that. Yeah.
3: I mean, really cool things, you know. If you want to go to Dreamland, maybe have a look at, you know, what things are happening. And also bring your swimming costume with you, because, you know, lots of beaches, cool down.
2: You never know when you want to go for a dip.
1: This is true. And I mean, in 20 minutes, well, roughly 20 minutes time when we get to the boating pool, I think that will be the moment where you're like, can we get off now?
2: Yeah, I didn't bring my swimwear today.
1: And I have heard, Catherine, don't Ara, because I've heard it hasn't stopped her before either. So we must get, we got a basic taper to a chair.
3: Listen, you can always put your feet in, I suppose, get them a little bit wet.
1: Look, Catherine, thank you ever so much. Thank you to your team at Stagecoach. Stuart, the bus driver, has been amazing as well. And thank you to everybody that's played along and tried to win the competition this week as well. It's been ace.
3: Hope the winners really enjoy their tickets.
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6: 9:28. Here's the latest for you now. Starting on the A2 London bound, the exit slip road to the M25 anti-clockwise remains closed. Long delays on the surrounding routes there after an earlier accident this morning. It's congested and queuing back to Gravesend. M20, this has just appeared in both directions. Both directions, partially blocked. Queuing traffic due to fire services dealing with an incident there. It's between Junction 9 and Junction 8. A28 Ashford Road, Betherston, in both directions is closed due to accident investigation work. That is from the Woodchurch turnoff. Dover Coastbound, A20, you've got Dover Tap in operation. Obviously, Operation Brock continues on the M20. And Gillingham, Bailey Drive, in both directions is partially blocked. I've got some slow traffic there due to an accident. Watch out for that.
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4: Girl, I'm about to have a panic attack. I did the

0: It's a bit of a crackly phone line, but we're going to do our best. Who do you want to be on your team, Alfie? Do you want Rob or Noomi?
1: Noomi.
0: Okay. Right. We got the timer ready to go. Yeah. Remember, if you're not sure, just shout pass.
2: I'll do the adjudications. Nooms is going to be the describing. Alfie, nice and clear with your answers for us. Let's start that timer now.
0: It's a sweet treat like Dairy Milk or Galaxy.
1: Chocolate.
0: Yes. It's a film with Woody, Buzz Lightyear, Bo Peep.
1: Sorry.
2: Yes.
0: You wear this to go to school to put all your books in. Say that again. Yes. They will cast a spell and with like a cauldron. Yes. Fluffy things in the sky. Say that again for me. Yes. It's like a mountain that spews volcano. Oh, I said volcano.
2: Yeah.
0: A singer. She was in Wicked. She played Glinda. She did Breaking Free. Thank you, Next.
2: Yes.
0: The red car in Cars, the main character.
1: Tim McQueen.
0: Yes. You will bounce one of these, throw it to one another to play a game.
1: Get ball.
0: Yes, just needed ball. It's like a place with leopards in, and it's like luscious vegetation.
2: Stop the timer.
0: No time for jungle.
2: Timer is gone. Right, Alfie, well done. That was really good, man. I think we had a little bit of an issue with your phone reception there, but enough for us to be able to hear that you got 1 for chocolate, 2 for Toy Story, 3 for backpack, and 4 for witch, 5 for cloud, had to skip on volcano because Noom said volcano, but that's cool, is what it is. 6 for Ariana. We then got 7 for Lightning and McQueen, and then we got 8 for Ball, which means you're
0: top of the leaderboard. Congratulations, Alfie. So that means that you're going to get a £100 Smith Toys gift card.
2: You're very welcome. Go and spend it. Have an amazing time. Also, well done to Hannah from Tunbridge. You're also going to be receiving £100 as the prize has been split this week. We are back to it next week when Somerset Kids returns.
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0: Moving in from the east, with high chances of bumping into friends and conversations that go on longer than planned. Later this week, expect a refreshing iced coffee, made for picnics with picky bits and nowhere to be until six. Because whatever the weather, with a Costa iced coffee made with heart in hand, the summer moments we love last. Costa iced coffee, made for summer.
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2: Thanks for your calls on this morning. The A2 at Dartford, the London-bound exit slip road to the M25 anti-clockwise, remains closed and long delays due to an earlier accident. Congestion is back to Gravesend at the moment. M20 in both directions is partially blocked. Queuing traffic as well due to emergency services there dealing with an incident between Junction 9 and Junction 8. A few other things to mention. Maidstone Station Road in both directions is partially blocked at the moment. Got an accident there between St Faith Street and Week Street. Gillingham, Bailey Drive in both directions. Got an accident there as well around Scimitar Close. Sturry, Island Road is queuing at Sturry Hill. It's around 10 minutes to get through there. And of course, M20 Coastbound Operation Brock continues from Junction 8 to Junction 9.
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0: At Breakfast with Rob and Noomi. Thanks for having us on this morning. We've had a proper wild old show this morning.
1: It's been very wild to do the KMFM Breakfast Show live from a Thanet open top of bus.
0: Celebrating a 10th year anniversary. Thank you to everybody that's made it possible today. Shout out to Danny, the guys that are in the studio, Liam, Becca, and of course the Stagecoach team as well.
1: Yeah, huge thank you to Stuart, Phil, Catherine, Stephanie and Jess who made this happen today.
0: If you are getting the Thanet open topper at any point over the next couple of weeks as it wraps up after the kids' school holidays, you will meet Stuart, our driver, because he is the guy that drives it every single day.
1: And he's a pro.
0: He's very good at it.
1: He's fantastic.
0: He's very good at it. You can see some of the pictures and everything we've been up to on socials. And if you are looking for a day out with the kids the next couple of weeks, it has been, it's really cool.
1: It's gorgeous. The views are amazing. You've got the lovely breeze as you go along if you're on upstairs. If you don't want to be in the sun, you can go downstairs in the shade as well.
0: And we haven't even been able to get off either. We've still loved it.
1: Yeah, we actually haven't done anything yet and it's still been a nice day out.
0: It's been awesome. So check it all out online. You can see the links on our socials as well. Now, we are getting out of here. Pop Anthems is on the way next.
1: And Jackson for Andy on the way from 11.
0: I'll see you tonight from 7 o'clock with Floor Filler Anthems.
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17: Traffic and travel.
18: Here's the latest for Kent right now, starting on the A2 heading towards London. The London-bound exit slip road to the M25 anti-clockwise remains closed. Long delays on the surrounding routes due to an earlier accident. Congestion back to Gravesend, still really slow there. M20 in both directions is partially out. Queuing traffic due to an incident between Junction 9 and Junction 8 at the moment. Obviously, Operation Brock on the M20 as well, from Junction 8 to Junction 9. Further further down, you've got Dover Tap in operation as well, heading towards the coast. A few other things popping up on the screen here. Gillingham, Bailey Drive in both directions is partially blocked with slow traffic around Scimitar Close. Sturry, Island Road is busy at Sturry Hill. It's around 10 minutes getting through, and it's also slow on the high street in Sevenoaks. Don't forget, download the free KMFM app for regular updates throughout the day.
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19: Nigel Farage has been re-elected as the MP for Clacton after winning the by-election. He beat his main rival Count Binface by over 12,000 votes. Other major parties decided not to put forward candidates. Labour's Bridget Phillipson says the Reform UK leader can now settle questions about his financial donations once and for all.
20: Nigel Farage has obviously spent the summer chasing a bin around Clacton. We've got the result now, and now that result is clear. Nigel Farage can set out to the public exactly what's been going on in recent weeks and months.
19: The partner of an Ashford woman who died after taking synthetic opioids is calling for more awareness. 42-year-old Emma Urquhart suffered a heart attack in 2024. Police found heroin laced with nitazine at her home. Tony Deville is calling for forensic investigations to be sped up.
21: Faster testing, faster autopsies. I mean, there's so many drug-related deaths going, like, sort of unmarked. It's crazy, really. I mean, Emma's not the first one I've heard about this.
19: Kent police say they're working to stem the flow of the drugs. A child and three firefighters have been taken to hospital following multiple blazes in the West Midlands. Several homes have been destroyed in Stourbridge. Nirmal Singh lives in the area.
22: I was probably about 12, 13 miles away. As I got closer, I thought it was maybe a factory on fire or something like that. And as I got closer towards the area, I realised that, hang on a minute, this is more or less in my own back garden. And the first thing I was worried about was my family.
19: Crews say they're now making good progress in tackling the flames. Residents in Rainham are vowing to fight plans for more than 800 new homes. Previous proposals for 750 properties off Pump Lane were rejected following public backlash. The same land is now part of the council's local plan. And temperatures are due to hit the mid-30s in Kent again today. An amber heat health alert remains in force until 9 tonight. Yesterday was officially the hottest day of the year so far. That's the latest. Next update at 11.
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19: Hot, dry and sunny again today with highs up to 34. There'll be plenty of sunshine over the weekend too with highs of 28.
15: 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Kent weather.
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12: In Dartford, the A2 London bound, the slip road is blocked with repairs happening by the Darrenth interchange, adding to the 20 minutes of wait time for the tunnels that goes all the way back to Swanley. Dover Tap, one lane closed from Roundhill Tunnel to Dover, and Up Brock also in place.
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13: The parliamentary investigation into Nigel Farage's £5 million gift has reopened. It comes after the Reform UK leader's re-election as MP for Clacton earlier this morning. Richard Tice is the deputy leader of Reform UK. He says the outcome of the investigation doesn't matter and that if Nigel Farage is found guilty, another by-election would be unnecessary.
14: The idea that it would be a second by-election after such a clear demonstration of support for Nigel has now got even more data about where his support is. I mean, it's just laughable. It would just be another humiliation.
13: The partner of an Ashford woman who died after taking synthetic opioids has called for more awareness. 42-year-old Emma Urquhart was found at her home in July 2024. A coroner ruled she'd suffered a heart attack linked to years of substance abuse. Police later tested heroin found at the property and found it was laced with nitazine. Emma's partner Tony says people don't realise how dangerous the substance is.
15: Opiates 10 years ago were different from what they are now. Nitazines are up to 1,000 times stronger than what heroin was 10 years ago. And that's like, you sort of think about it. People were dying 10 years ago. So what chance do people have now?
13: A man who led police on two high-speed chases around Dartford and Darrenth has avoided jail. A court heard how Nicholas Jebb reached speeds of 80 miles an hour and drove the wrong way at roundabouts to try and escape officers in August 2023. He was found with a knife when he was eventually arrested. The 36-year-old has been given a suspended sentence and a 2.5-year driving ban. The new boss of South East Water has agreed to meet residents in Whitstable to discuss supply disruptions. Locals say the town is struggling to cope with critically low water supplies. John Horsell says he's ready to respond to customers' concerns. No date has been set just yet. And Kent's Emily Newnham has won a silver medal in the 400-metre hurdles at the European Athletics Championships. The 22-year-old from Dartford ran a personal best in Birmingham just weeks after picking up another silver at the Commonwealth Games. That's the latest. Next updates at 12.
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5: Kent weather.
13: Hot, dry and sunny today with highs of 34. It's a sunny weekend, but much cooler with highs of 28.
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17: Right, cheers, Josh. It's gone 11 o'clock. Welcome along. It's Jack in for Andy today. Friday finally here. Hope you're good. We'll start with Calvin Harris and Pharrell.
11: Summer in Kent. This-

KMFM. How are you, mate? Just after 11 o'clock, Friday morning, I'm jacking for Andy today. Did you go and see Robin Numi? Did you hop on to the hop on, hop off bus? It's a tongue twister, that. Starting at Margate, finishing at Ramsgate boating pool. Honestly, I've been looking at the boating pool all morning. It looks insane. With the heat that I know is coming, because we know it's coming, you know? It's dreamy looking at it. That's where I want to be. If you are there, or whatever you're doing, come and say hi, let me know. On the WhatsApp, 01227 786 106. Bobby Brown on the way. Absolute tune. Absolute tune. LMC and U2 next after Tom on KMFM.

0: seeing you too. Thanks to the clouds above on KMFM. Hope you're good today. I'm Jack in for Andy. Hello to Malcolm and Bev on the WhatsApp. It's 01227 786 106. They're living the dream right now. In a slightly cooler climate, that's okay. But still laying on a sun lounger, soaking up the sun in Paphos, Cyprus, and being waited on hand and foot. Stop it. Stop it. If you're not doing that on Friday, I mean, what else? What else are you doing on Friday? Malcolm and Bev have the very best time. I'm Jack. We'll do Harry Styles next, and we must check in because another £1,500 have been given away this morning. Find out what happened next.
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16: 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When was the last time as an adult that you did that? 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

0: 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I couldn't stop watching the video. He was like absolutely soaked, but I was like, God, that looks good. 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
0: Just a little bit of rain. I'd love a little bit of rain right now. Anyway, this happened this morning, if you maybe missed it.
3: What is the name of the traditional British ice cream dessert made with vanilla ice cream, syrup cream and a cherry on top?
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5: Correct answer. Good work, Sally. There's 1,500 quid coming to Canterbury for you. You weren't expecting that call this morning. We can hear it in your voice.
3: What's it going to go towards?
4: I'm getting married this year.
3: Congratulations.
4: And, yeah, my car was just sort of broken down, so I've got to get that sorted. So that's amazing.
0: Love it. Fixing all things, weddings and cars. Another Summer Money Drop winner. That is number two, Sally in Canterbury. But it's not over just yet. Summer's not finished, so obviously there is more money to win. The jackpot goes back up to £1,500. There will be a brand new question, which you will get on Monday. So make sure you're listening. For now, Sally in Canterbury. Have an amazing wedding, and I hope your car's okay. It's KMFM. Coldplay on the

0: just perfect for a Friday, ain't it? Bobby Brown, Two Can Play That Game on KMFM with me, Jack, in for Andy today. And yeah, we had the second money, summer money drop winner this morning. Sally in Canterbury, £1,500 going towards fixing the car and hopefully more of it going towards the wedding. But there's not only cash for the adults, there's cash for the kids as well. Summer Say It Kids is back on, and there is a way that we could give maybe one of your kids the biggest spending spree of their lives. More on that after midday. Let's do Ollie and Taylor Swift next.
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Have you seen they're scared to release the wedding pictures from her wedding? Because they're worried about everyone seeing the dress. Not that the dress was good or bad, just that all the Swifties would then want the dress. And all at the same time, just run to a wedding dress shop, request that exact dress, and then get married. And they're thinking, oh, the wedding shops might get a bit overwhelmed. So just a quick shout out to all of the wedding dress shops in Kent. Just be ready for that moment, because it is coming. Taylor Swift, I knew you on KMFM with me, Jack. And it's getting a little bit hot, ain't it? It's getting a little bit scorching outside. So be careful today. Should we get on something brand new, though, while it does heat up? Or you find shade in a bottle of water? It's from the brain of Ed Sheeran, this. One of those songs that you wrote, loved, and went, actually, I don't think I want it. Gave it to Cat's Eye. They've done a phenomenal job. It's called Animal on KMFM.

0: the face of holidays, isn't she? Jess Glynn on KMFM. Yeah, Summer Say It Kids is back. There is cash up for grabs. It's an amount of money whereby, like, as a kid, if you had a mate with this amount of money in their back pocket, you'd be like, God, they're minted. They are rich beyond their wildest dreams. That is up for grabs. That's why I'm saying, if you win, if your kid wins, they're going to go on a ridiculous spending spree. I'll tell you what's up for grabs next, and we'll check the roads in Kent too.
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2: Traffic and travel.
0: Dartford, the A2 London bound, the slip road is still blocked with repairs happening by the Darrenth interchange. That is adding to the wait time for the tunnels, which was all the way back to Swanley earlier. In Dover Tap, one lane closed from Round Hill Tunnel to Dover and Opbrock also in place. The wait for those tunnels, by the way, is up to 35 minutes.
1: 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Kent Traffic and Travel.
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0: At 12 o'clock, it's Josh Holmes-Bright.
14: The parliamentary watchdog has resumed its investigation into Nigel Farage following his victory in the Clacton by-election. The Reform UK leader triggered the contest after stepping down as an MP over criticism about his financial donations. The Standards Commissioner will now look into a £5 million gift he received from a crypto billionaire before the 2024 general election. Chair of the Conservative Party, Kevin Hollenrake, says it's right they investigate it thoroughly.
15: This is not a trivial matter. It's £5 million £1 million. And the rules are there in place, not just to stop somebody getting rich, but to make sure any receipt of any kind of donation or gift doesn't affect people's judgment, whether it's conflicts of interest.
14: A Kent man is calling for faster forensic testing following the death of his partner. 42-year-old Emma Ukehart was found at her home in Ashford in 2024. A coroner ruled she'd suffered a heart attack linked to years of substance abuse. Later tests revealed heroin found at her home had been laced with a dangerous synthetic opioid called nitazine. Emma's partner Tony says he wants to see a crackdown on the drug.
16: Because Emma was found behind a locked door, it wasn't put down as a suspicious death. And to me, those drugs killed her. So to me, those drugs needed to be taken off the streets quickly.
14: Police are quizzing a man over suspected computer misuse after raiding a flat this morning. Six officers were seen outside the Boundary Express convenience shop in Chatham. The force has confirmed a 56-year-old man has been arrested. Fire crews have been tackling a grassland fire next to the M20 this morning. Crews have extinguished the flames between the Maidstone and Ashford junctions, and no injuries have been reported. Kent Fire Service are asking people to dispose of cigarettes and litter safely through this hot and dry period. And in football, Herne Bay have been ordered to play an FA Cup game again after a breach of competition rules. A substitution issue has been identified in their extra preliminary round match against Broadfields United. Herne Bay won 6-1 last weekend, but will have to replay the match on Tuesday. That's the latest. Next updates at 1.
2: 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Kent's weather.
14: Hot, dry and sunny this afternoon with highs of 34. It's a sunny weekend, but temperatures easing with highs of 28.
2: 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Kent's weather.
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1: Just imagine, put yourself back into, like, you know, your childhood. Imagine coming home and being like, I've spent 200 quid. And imagine the haul you would have straight to your favourite shop. £200 of stuff that you wanted. What a spending spree. Even in adulthood, if I did a £200 spending spree, I would feel, I mean, bank account, not great. Personally, amazing. Well, Summer Say It Kids is back on during the school holidays. It's still the school holidays, so there is still a chance for your kid to win. And it's a £200 Smith toy gift card. Just imagine. It's the spending spree that both you and I always wanted as a kid and maybe never got. I never got it, and I would still love it now. If there is a spare gift card, I'll absolutely go to Smith's and spend all of that money. Thank you very much. Robin Numi are doing Summer Say It Kids in the morning on their breakfast show at 9 o'clock. It's back on Monday, and there is another £200 Smith's toy gift card up for grabs. Imagine the look on your kid's face. Just imagine the, as Trolley exits the toy shop. Their chance to win Monday morning from 9. Lucky you were born.

0: Maroon 5 on KM FM. Friday afternoon. Hope you're good, by the way. I'm Jack in for Andy today. We've got an absolute treat on the way. Bob Marley and Funk Star Deluxe to play after Ray next.
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Dunk at MFM. It's Jack in for Andy today. Come on then, how are you? How's things? What are you getting up to? Friday afternoon right here in Kent. The sun is out and the WhatsApp is open. 01 227 786 106. I've just seen one of the best outdoor cinemas I think ever. If your plans involve seeing Mr Bean at the Harbour Arm in Folkestone, I'm going to be super jealous. I think it might be the best outdoor cinema there. 01 227 786 106 on the WhatsApp. Come and say hi. We'll do Rita Ora in a sec. First, Bob Marley and Funk Star Deluxe. It's called...

0: I've been with Jazzy on KMFM. Do you reckon he's waking up in Ibiza like, oh, it's hotter at home. I could just do this, like, there, couldn't I? Can you imagine they're moving Ibiza Festival to the UK? Maybe even to Kent, maybe even to Margate, because it's just nicer here. Oh, that'd be the day, wouldn't it? KMFM, welcome along. I'm Jack in for Andy. And yeah, I wanna know what you're getting up to. It's a Friday, it's hot, and Kent is so, so busy. 6 weeks too. What are you getting up to? Where are you? Any plans for the weekend? Drop them in on the WhatsApp. 01227 786 106. We'll get on my brand new favourite artist next. Her name is Stella. The album has finally dropped in full. If I knew her, we would have beef, but I don't know her, so it's just, you know, me being annoying, I think. Boston on next, and Ed to play as well.
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Stella left here with Boston and the Atlas of the music world, Ed Sheeran, Shape of You on KMFM with me, Jack, today. I'm in for Andy. And hello to Jamie and Maddie, who are in Penthurst Place Kitchen. Very hot in here today, she says. Have a great weekend. Maddie, Jamie, cheers for listening. 01227 786 106 on the WhatsApp. Love you to come and say hi. If it is too hot to type, voice notes are also encouraged and played out through the medium of radio. We'll check the roads in Kent before the headlines at 1 o'clock. 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

0: unstoppable, aren't they? Coldplay on KMFM with me, Jack. Approaching 1 o'clock, Friday afternoon. Hope you're good. I'm going to get on the biggest song of the summer next. And the person with the best kept wedding secret. No, we're not talking about Taylor Swift. Somebody else is keeping something from us.
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15: Traffic and travel.
16: In Dartford, the A2 London bound slip road is blocked still with repairs happening at the Darrant interchange. There's now a 45 minute wait for the tunnels. Queue starting just after junction 3. That is going anti-clockwise. In Lye, Hildenborough Road is blocked in both directions between Powder Mill Lane and Rings Hill due to an overturned vehicle. And Dover Tap, one lane closed from Roundhill Tunnel to Dover.
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17: Kent Traffic and Travel.
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19: The parliamentary investigation into Nigel Farage's £5 million gift has been reopened. It comes after the Reform UK leader's re-election as MP for Clacton earlier this morning. Labour's Bridget Phillipson says the Reform UK leader can now settle questions about his financial donations once and for all.
20: Nigel Farage has obviously spent the summer chasing a bin around Clacton. We've got the result now, and now that result is clear. Nigel Farage can set out to the public exactly what's been going on in recent weeks and months.
19: The family of a Dartford man who was stabbed to death in Cyprus says they'll never give up their fight for justice. 10 years ago today, 22-year-old George Lowe was killed outside a pub along the Iron Napa Strip. Two men were arrested but were later allowed to leave the country without being charged. George's parents, Helen and Martin, have told Kent Online their pain feels just as raw a decade on and that they believe one day soon they'll get justice for George. And a man in his 30s has been flown to a London hospital following a head-on collision near Ashford last night. Kent Police was called to the incident on the A28 Ashford Road just before 10 o'clock. A blue BMW was being driven towards Bethesden when it crashed with a yellow JCB truck travelling in the opposite direction. Police are appealing for witnesses.
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19: Football in Gillingham get their League Two campaign underway tomorrow. They'll host Walsall at the Priestfield Stadium. It's after a disappointing loss to Luton in the Carabao Cup last weekend. Manager Gareth Ainsworth is confident they can bounce back.
6: That was not us, and I'm hoping you'll see the proper us this Saturday. And yeah, I'm excited, looking forward to it. It's the league campaign. I've said, you know, judge me on this. This is the plan now, and I want you to see performances. I want you to see a different team of Gillingham that you haven't seen for a few years.
19: Kickoff tomorrow is at 3, and Kent's Emily Newnham has won silver in the 400-metre hurdles at the European Athletics Championships. The 22-year-old from Dartford ran a personal best in Birmingham just weeks after picking up another silver at the Commonwealth Games. That's the latest. Next update's at 2.
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18: Kent weather.
19: Dry, hot and sunny through the afternoon with highs of 34. It's a sunny weekend as well. Temperatures cooling with highs of 28.
14: 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Kent's weather.
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16: 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Jeez. Just gone 1 o'clock. Hope you're good and staying nice and shady. 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

It's the weekend on KMFM with me, Jack. Hope you're good. It's Jack in for Andy. Just put in an absolute belter. Stay there for Kelly Clarkson in just a little bit. It's going to sound incredible in the sunshine today. An afternoon to John, who's just letting us know there's an accident on the M2 coastal bound between Bluebell Hill and Hempstead Valley just before the turn-off. It's in the right-hand lane, so you can get off the M2. I think by the sounds of it, it is blocked. So just watch out for that. We'll keep an eye on that as we go through the afternoon. Right now, though, how are we just finding out that Dua Lipa had Elton John at her wedding? Or just at the wedding, like serenading them for the first dance? For me, that pitched Taylor Swift. I don't know what happened to Taylor Swift. I don't think we will ever know. But knowing that one fact, that is elite. We'll get her on now. It's KMFM.

0: Labyrinth and Let the Sun Shine on KMFM in Kent today. And my word, is it 35? Is it 33 or 30? Do you know? I don't know. I don't care. It's hot. Really, really hot. How are you spending it? 01227 786 106 on the WhatsApp. If it's too much to type, and I fully appreciate that it might be, I accept voice notes. Send one in. Come and say hi. 01227 786 106. That's the WhatsApp number. The Brook in Chatham, by the way, it's 3 lanes down to 1. There's long delays because of roadworks. That's between Halford to the Court, so just be aware of that. And this morning, oh, what a morning. Robert Noomi on a bus going all around the lovely coastal path of Kent. They started up at Margate, ended up at Ramsgate at the boating pool. I think Rob is probably still there, as is Noomi. And they gave away £1,500. We have our second summer money drop winner. If you missed it, we'll catch up next.
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11: I went back to bed. 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When was the last time as an adult that you did that? Do you know what I mean?
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11: It's not even a nap anymore, is it? 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

0: I do think of him like Ed Sheeran's Mini-Me. Alex Warren, Fever Dream on KMFM. It's Jack in for Andy. And this morning, a great thing happened with Robin Noomi on Breakfast as they toured Kent. The
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0: We had another winner. The second Summer Money Drop winner was Sally from Canterbury.
3: What is the name of the traditional British ice cream dessert made with vanilla ice cream, syrup cream and a cherry on top?
4: It's A, Knickerbocker Glory.
5: Correct answer. Good work, Sally. There's 1,500 quid coming to Canterbury for you. You weren't expecting that call this morning. We can hear it in your voice.
3: What's it going to go towards?
4: I'm getting married this year.
3: Congratulations.
4: Yeah, my car
0: has
4: just sort of broken down, so I've got to get that
0: sorted.
4: So that's amazing.
0: Oh, wedding and a car. Wedding and you can't spend the £1,500 on the car. It's got to be on the wedding, right? It's got to be on the wedding. Somebody fancies being an absolute saint and fixing Sally's car for free so that £1,500 can go only onto the wedding. That would be fantastic. Sally in Canterbury. Well, well, well done. Yes, it was a Knickerbocker Glory. Something I've actually never eaten in my entire life or seen. But summer isn't over, right? So our summer money drop can't be over either. And you'd be correct in thinking that. We've got more cash to give away. In fact, the last week of summer money drop in Kent, right here on KMFM, begins on Monday, where you are going to get a brand new question. So set the alarms, even if you are off and enjoying the 6 weeks with the kids, or even if you're going away and getting on a plane. This £1,500 does have to go, and there's no reason why it can't go into your bank account. Brand new question. Coming on Monday with Robin Noomi on Breakfast, it's KMFM. Bieber on the way next after Kelly Clarkson. What a belter this is.

0: It's the Spice Girls. Say You'll Be There. On KMFM with me, Jack. Friday afternoon. How are you then? How's it going? Are you coping? Still up? A little bit up? Not too up? Is the aircon on? Absolutely it is, you know what I mean? If you've got it, it's so on. Well, scientifically, we're getting to the part of the day where it is the slump. Now, that is an official term that Andy told me to use. The slump of the day. Because of that, we're going to get on the 2 o'clock reunion. Absolute bangers at two. We'll get ready for it next after Miles Smith.
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Taylor Swift on KMFM. It's 10 to 2 in Kent as we approach the slump of the day, and that is a scientific turn. At 2 o'clock, you might feel a, this is from Google, this, a natural drop in alertness driven by your body's internal circadian clock. And to combat that, we're going to put on the 2 o'clock reunion. We're going to sprinkle a little bit of S Club 7 and Usher all over your afternoon. Hopefully that'll just pick you all the way back up. It's starting at 2. Zara Larsson, Lush Life on KMFM.

0: Phil, and gotta get through this on Cut MFM approaching 2 o'clock in Kent. Hope you're good, and if you are feeling the 2 o'clock slump coming, don't worry. The reunion is on the way, and the tunes today are absolutely banging. We'll do it next, and we'll check the roads in Kent too.
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2: Traffic and travel.
0: The queue for the tunnels is getting worse as the afternoon goes on. The M25, there's queues back to the Swanley interchange, actually even just a little bit further also. On the A2 for the A282, there's a queue all the way back to Gravesend and junction 1A and B, also looking very slow at the moment. About a 50-minute wait for the tunnels, I've been told. In Lye, Hildenborough Road is blocked in both directions between Powdermill Lane and Rings Hill still. That's due to an overturned vehicle. The incident on the M2 has cleared up. Dover Tap, that one lane is still closed from Roundhill Tunnel to Dover, and Op Brock is also in place.
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0: Just after 2 o'clock with Josh Holmes-Bright.
9: Parliamentary investigation into Nigel Farage's £5 million gift has been reopened. It comes after the Reform UK leader's victory in the Clacton by-election earlier this morning. He received more than 22,000 votes. Sky's election analyst, Professor Michael Thrasher, says it seems the investigation hasn't affected how many view Nigel Farage.
10: A large fraction of the electorate, certainly in Clacton, have sort of taken the position that regardless of what the establishment finds about Farage, they're going to stick with the fact that he's someone that they can get behind and support as, if you like, a symbol of protest.
9: A man in his 30s has been flown to a hospital in London after a head-on collision near Ashford last night. Kent Police was called to the incident on the A28 Ashford Road just before 10 o'clock. A blue BMW was being driven towards Bethesden when it crashed with a yellow JCB truck travelling in the opposite direction. Police are appealing for witnesses. A care home in Dover has been placed into special measures after residents developed unexplained bruising and signs of dehydration. Inspectors found systems to monitor, investigate and report concerns were inadequate at Temple Ewell Nursing Home. Bosses have been ordered to make improvements. And plans have been announced to install solar canopies above Ashford Civic Centre and Store Centre car parks. More than 1,500 panels will be installed at the site off Station Road. The council say they'd be used to power the Store Centre with any excess sold to the national grid. Sports and in football, the Gillingham manager Gareth Ainsworth says he's backing his new look squad ahead of the League Two season. 11 new signings have arrived at Priestfield this summer. The Jewels will host Walsall in their opening league game tomorrow.
11: Players I've signed have got different attributes this season round, so I'm hoping you'll see performance difference, energy difference. I can't guarantee results, but they're a byproduct of those other things, and you get a lot of good results when you do those things right.
9: That's the latest. Next update's at 3.
2: 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Kent weather.
9: A dry, hot and sunny afternoon with highs of 34. A sunny weekend as well. Temperatures cooling though with highs of 28.
2: 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Kent weather.
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14: We have done some research and basically at 2 o'clock, the slump of the day occurs. To get you out of that, welcome to the 2 o'clock reunion. 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S Club's in there, so is Usher. Corona to

60, 70% of the way there, aren't we? Almost there, not quite there. It's the 2 o'clock reunion, and we are fighting that slump today. 01227 786 106 on the WhatsApp, and I reckon that extra couple of percent can be cured by this.

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0: Usher, Eternal, S Club and Corona in there as well. And I know it's the 6 weeks, and maybe you're hearing this for the first time in the car with the kids and you're off somewhere, but just know, when the kids go back to school, we do this also during just normally, do you know what I mean? So make sure when you're in the workplace next, get a song for the 2 o'clock reunion. It will sound good and improve your day tenfold. Right, Tame Impala next, and officially, Kent's summer number one, too.
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12: 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When was the last time as an adult that you did that? Do you know what I mean?
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you're like relaxing in the sunshine today, ain't it? Just the cool, relaxed, calm tones of Teddy. It's the Door on KMFM with me, Jack. I'm in for Andy today as it's getting hotter and hotter and hotter. I don't want to know, but it looks hot. I'm afraid to go outside. But there's no better day to play the official summer number one right here in Kent. From the World Cup as well, this Shakira, Burna Boy, Die Die.

0: Dua Lipa on KMFM. Be the One. It's Jack in for Andy. Hope you're good. Friday afternoon. In the sunshine as well, right here in Kent. If I said to you, we live in a world where Matthew McConaughey has changed careers and he's now going into country singing, you could see that, right? Like, I can see that. He did a not very serious cover of Ella Langley's Tears in Texas. It's a bit silly and all that, but if there was a serious version, there's a chance to get a serious version, I think I want to see it. I kind of think I want to live in a world where Matthew McConaughey, like, tops the country charts. We'll get on the real version from Ella Langley next and play Sabrina as well.
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0: just imagine this song, Matthew McConaughey, with like a cowboy hat on. I mean, I think he could smash it. And it would look good, and Sam, he would look good. He would look like a country star, wouldn't he? Ella Langley, Tuesday in Texas on KMFM with me, Jack. Now, listen, we all like to plan ahead, right? So how about tickets to this year's Panto? It's Cinderella at the Orchard Theatre in Dartford, starring Joe Pasquale. It's finally reopening later this year with a big season planned, and to celebrate, we've teamed up with our friends at the theatre to look for a local hero. It could be a parent, it could be your neighbour or a teacher who goes above and beyond, or someone who volunteers in their community. Anything, something whereby a place or a thing wouldn't be the same without that person. You can nominate them at orchidtheatre.co.uk before September the 25th, and they could receive an invitation to the ball.
1: 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Shine bright like a diamond.

0: have to name the best Jason Derulo song of all time, what comes to mind? For me, it's On The Way in a second. We'll get the latest on the roads as well. There's an incident that's just happened beneath Royal Tunbridge Wells. And we'll check the tunnels too.
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5: Traffic and travel.
6: Lots of queues towards the tunnels. It starts at the Swanley interchange. Also back on the A2 by Gravesend. The queue begins there. Not helped because the slip road from the A2 to the A282 is currently closed. Junction 1A and 1B also being affected because of it. In France, that is just below Royal Tunbridge Wells on France Road, there is an accident at Bunny Lane. It is blocked in both directions. In Lye, that's Hildenborough Road, still being affected by an incident earlier involving an overturned vehicle. That's between Rings Hill to Powder Mill Lane. Dover, at Dover Tap, that's the A20 going coastbound. There's one lane closed there, and the M20 Op Rock is in place.
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6: At 3 o'clock with Josh Holmes Bright.
7: Prime Minister has announced a temporary ban on disposable barbecues in response to the summer wildfires. Around 300 people have been told they can't return home in the West Midlands after fires spread in Stourbridge. 19 people have been taken to hospital, and the PM is urging people to act safely and sensibly as the number of fires across the country continues to increase.
8: Take the greatest of care. In fact, don't light anything in an outdoor space right now. Britain is a tinderbox right now. Please just have that in your mind. We're going to go into the rest of a weekend that is a difficult weekend. This is not over by any means. We've got 37 fires smouldering around the country. So please bear that in mind at all times.
7: The parliamentary investigation into Nigel Farage's undeclared £5 million gift is back underway. It comes after the Reform UK leader was re-elected as MP for Clacton earlier today. Mr Farage received 63% of the votes. His rival Count Binface came second with 27%. A man in his 30s has been flown to a London hospital following a head-on collision near Ashford last night. Kent Police was called to the incident on the A28 Ashford Road just before 10 o'clock. A blue BMW was being driven towards Bethesden when it crashed with a yellow JCB truck travelling in the opposite direction. Police are appealing for witnesses. And a care home in Dover has been placed into special measures after residents developed unexplained bruising and signs of dehydration. Inspectors found systems to monitor, investigate and report concerns were inadequate at Temple Ewell Nursing Home. Bosses have been ordered to make improvements. And in football, it's the start of a new League 2 campaign for Gillingham this weekend. They're hosting Walsall at Priestfield tomorrow afternoon. It's a new look squad with 11 new signings joining the Gills over the summer. Manager Gareth Ainsworth is confident they'll bring results.
9: There's going to be some diamonds in there. I think, you know, Zain Albers already has got plenty of fans the way he's going to play, and you know, we haven't seen Liam yet and Ollie Wright because you know the first game they missed. So yeah, we'll hopefully get to see them, get to know them.
7: Kickoff is at 3 tomorrow. That's the latest. Next update's at 4.
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5: Kent weather.
7: Dry, hot and sunny through the afternoon with highs of 34. It's a sunny weekend on the way as well. Temperatures up to 28.
4: 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Kent weather.
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6: Right, cheers, Josh. Just gone 3 o'clock. Welcome along. Jack in for Andy as we cruise through Friday afternoon with BB Rex after Jason Derulo.
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Cuns and Cooking on Three Burners. This girl on Cut MFM with me, Jack. Today I'm in for Andy. Hope you're good. It's gotten to that part of the day where it's just too hot, isn't it? It's too hot. Just existing actually takes effort, let alone walking. Moving your hand from wherever it may be to the drink on the side. Just, oh, one of those. You know. Like, if you ask somebody to get the drink for you at this point, I actually reckon it's okay. But if you can stomach a voice note or a text, I would love to know where you are right now in Kent, where you're absorbing the sun from, or where you're hiding from it. 01227 786 106 on the WhatsApp with Mr. Probs and Waves.

0: hello to Kelsey in Dover, who managed a text to the WhatsApp, 01227 786 106. There, I've just had the other half pass the margarita because it is too hot to move, and I agree with that. And you don't want to waste the energy and the effort of picking yourself up from where you're laying to get said drink when it could be just brought to you. So I respect that, and I agree with that notion. Kelsey, have the best afternoon. We'll do Olivia Rodrigo next, and Harry Styles too.
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No Broke Boys on KMFM. No, I don't even know what I said. I'm Jack with you. Adam on the way at 4 o'clock. There is £500 up for grabs on 5 in time. You could be August's winner.

0: 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Hope you're good today. I'm in for Andy. We'll do Bruno next and Gracie Abrams too.
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0: how you say it.
1: Bruno Mars.
2: Maybe if I'm feeling fancy, yeah, an Italian.
1: Know. Yeah. And it's Bruno, like a topping on a pizza.
2: They roll their R's, don't they, Italians?
1: I can't roll my R's.
2: You just did.
1: No, that was a Bruno, that wasn't a roll. I actually can't do it. Anyway, I always think about how I say to people, like, you know, how do you prep for five in time as somebody playing the game? Because I'm like, speed and precision. Mm-hmm. Is that the best mantra, or is there another, like...
2: Yeah, I'd say speed and precision, because you need to be fast and you need to be correct.
1: Yeah.
2: What listeners won't know right now is that I just ran the five in time questions by Jack Burke.
1: Yeah, I actually know all the questions. I actually know all the answers.
2: Didn't know
1: well.
2: All the answers, though, did you?
1: I did. Okay, there was one. There was one. But other than that, I was pretty quick. The five one, which always gets me, mm-hmm. I thought I did a pretty
2: name
1: good
2: five
1: job
2: things
1: on.
2: Or five items. Yeah.
1: I think I smashed that.
2: I think you did.
1: It's because I'm feeling summery.
2: That's a very Adam Lawrence question, that.
1: It is, yeah. It is, because you're thinking about it. I really want one. And right now, if you're using one of those things, we're all quite jealous. That's the biggest tease of them all.

0: 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Adam Lawrence on Getting You Home next, and £500 up for grabs on Five in Time. 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
2: Traffic and travel.
0: The queues for the tunnels are really, really slow. That's in Dartford. The M25 is queuing back to Swanley, the A2 coastbound back to Bexley, and London bound back to Northfleet at the moment. Junctions 1A, B and 2 currently affected the most by that. Also on the M26 going eastbound is partially blocked and queuing traffic due to an accident there, and the M20 up Brock is in place.
1: 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Kent's traffic and travel.
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0: At 4 o'clock is Josh Holmes Bright.
12: The Prime Minister has called in the military to help with response to 37 ongoing wildfires in the country. Andy Burnham's also announced a temporary ban on disposable barbecues, as well as plans to commission firefighting planes. Dr. Karen Little specialises in the study of wildfires. She says we can protect our own homes by clearing any vegetation within 3 metres of the property.
13: So, for example, things like wood piles leaning against your house, clearing your roof gutters of leaves to prevent embers from spreading to your roof, seemingly small actions that we can actually take to reduce the risk to our homes.
12: A train has derailed in the Essex town of Wickford. The British Transport Police has arrived on the scene after reports that the rear carriage is derailed in an upright position. Currently, no injuries have been reported, but there's major disruption to services between London and South Essex. It comes less than 24 hours after a separate derailment in Lewes in Sussex, in which 20 passengers were injured. The parliamentary investigation into Nigel Farage's undeclared £5 million gift is back underway. It comes after the Reform UK leader was re-elected as MP for Clacton earlier today. Mr. Farage received 63% of the votes. His rival Count Bimface came second with 27%. And a 19-year-old man from Gravesend has been arrested on drug offences after a large quantity of nitrous oxide was seized. Officers responded to reports of a suspicious vehicle on Doria Drive and discovered 25 boxes of the gas hidden on the back seat. They then searched the driver's home and found multiple mobile phones, £2,000 in cash, and a further six boxes of nitrous oxide. The man has been released on bail while inquiries continue.
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12: In football, Gillingham begin their League Two campaign tomorrow. They're hosting Walsall at Priestfield tomorrow afternoon. Manager Gareth Ainsworth says he'll live and die by his players this season.
14: Really pleased with where we are. Everyone is signed under me and he's my player, and I will stand by that and I will live and die by that, which many managers do, and I'm hoping there'll be a lot of living, not too much dying.
12: Kickoff is at 3 o'clock. That's the latest. Next update's at 4:30.
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2: Kent weather.
12: Dry, hot and sunny through the evening with highs today of 34. It's a sunny weekend as well. Temperatures cooling with highs of 28.
1: 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Kent weather.
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15: KMFM. Here we are at the end of the week. Let's get you home, shall we, for Friday the 14th. Oh, narrowly missed Friday the 13th. It's Adam Lawrence with you in for Ben Pearce. An excellent playlist. It's going to sound great in the sunshine. Miles Smith on the way after Jazzy Jeff and the Fresh Prince.
1: 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Getting you home.

playing here on KMFM with Adam Lawrence, getting you home, getting you into the weekend with the best songs anywhere. Cruel Summer from Taylor Swift on the way, Somber as well. We seem to be living a bit in Jurassic Park at the moment, okay? Because I found out today, and I feel like I need to share this with you, that sharks are getting closer. Oh no. It doesn't feel too good out loud, does it? Apparently, because of the hot weather we've had this summer, there are more than likely great white sharks in our waters around, well, Great Britain, but maybe here up the English Channel in Kent, because the sea's so hot. A top shark expert has said this. I think, like, being serious, I think we are obviously safe, but just to be on the safe side, I think we need to start calling these sharks Bruce. You know, like in Finding Nemo, that guy Bruce, the shark, I think it takes the sting out of it a bit, no pun intended, if we call the sharks Bruce. Anyway, on we go with Somber.

0: Justin Timberlake and Mirrors here on Kent's radio station. It's Friday. Sabrina Carpenter, Busy Woman, coming up with me, Adam Lawrence. Also, Alex Warren. The Summer
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0: Oh, did you catch the moment this morning with Robin Noomi on KMFM Breakfast? Sally in Canterbury planning her weekend now with £1,500 in her back pocket, all thanks to the Summer Money Drop right here on KMFM. We had an answer to that question.
3: What is the name of the traditional British ice cream dessert made with vanilla ice cream, syrup cream and a cherry on top?
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5: 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Good work, Sally. There's 1,500 quid coming to Canterbury for you. You weren't expecting that call this morning. 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
0: 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I'm sure you've got a shopping list, a spending list maybe, things that are going wrong, things you could do with some cash in the bank for. The Summer Money Drop is back next week with a new question on Monday. Do not miss out.
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0: It's really not great out on the roads, I'm afraid, for Friday afternoon. The worst of it is around the M25, of course, heading for the Dartford Tunnels. Anti-clockwise on the motorway back to Swanley. Both sides of the A2 queuing, two there. London bound back to Gravesend if you're heading for the Darrenth Interchange Junction 2. And then to Bexley Heath, the other side. Dartford, Greenhithe, anywhere around there and near Bluewater looking pretty stacked up as well, I'm afraid. M26 London bound towards Seven Oaks. Queues for a few miles back to the Rootham turn for Borough Green, just there near to where the road splits from the M20. London bound M20 in Operation Brock. There are tailbacks because of a broken down vehicle in the contraflow, causing 2 to 3 miles of queues. Big thanks to George who phoned that in. And at the moment, at Eurotunnel at Folkestone for the passenger service, waiting times of up to 2 hours and 20 minutes. I'll keep an eye all afternoon into the evening. If you've got anything for us, get it in on this number, 01227 786 106.
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0: Alex Warren, Auden Replaying here on KMFM. On the way home with Adam Lawrence, we had the hottest day of the year yesterday. It is still hot, so let's have a Despacito moment next. And right now at 4:30, Josh Holmes-Bright here with the latest.
1: The Prime Minister has called in the military to help with response to 37 ongoing wildfires in the country. Andy Burnham's also announced a temporary ban on disposable barbecues, as well as plans to commission firefighting planes. Around 300 people have been told they can't return home in the West Midlands because of the ongoing blaze in Stourbridge. A train has derailed in the Essex town of Wickford. Carriages have remained upright and no injuries have been reported. It comes less than 24 hours after a derailment in Lewes in Sussex, in which 20 passengers were injured. Two remain in hospital. And the parliamentary investigation into Nigel Farage's £5 million gift is back underway. It comes after the Reform UK leader was re-elected as MP for Clacton earlier today. That's the latest. Next updates at 5.
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0: Despacito. This is how we do it down in Puerto Rico. The only lyrics we know from that song, that and Despacito, it's on KMFM. During the eclipse a couple of nights ago, a man proposed to his girlfriend. Now, he won't be the only one, but he has won it with such an incredible photo. You'll have to take my word for it. The beautiful orange sky behind, incredible backdrop. Trust me, it is a sensational photo. Has got me thinking, though, someone that is in a relationship and potentially will be popping the question over the next few years, how the hell do we follow that? How do we do it? Oh, he's set the bar ridiculously high now, hasn't he? The rest of us now need cosmic event to align just to ask for a second date. It's Adam Lawrence with you on KMFM. Roads are super busy. I've got a full update on the way, and if you are in traffic, going to help you through it with Elton John, Dua Lipa, Cold Heart, and some Olivia Dean.
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10: All right, here we go. M25 anti-clockwise. 30 minutes at least towards the tunnels right now. Back to Junction 3 for Swanley. At Junction 2, the A2 fast exit slip towards, London bound, but taking a left, basically, to go to Swanley. Being told that is closed with emergency repairs. The A2 towards all of that, again, not great. It's chocker back to Gravesend. So much Friday traffic and holiday vehicles and things like that. Avoid it if you can. And then not great around Dartford, Greenhithe, Swanscombe. Anywhere near Bluewater is stacked up. M26 next, London bound, Rootham to Sevenoaks. Virtually all of the M26 London bound queued up to Junction 5 of the M25. Miles of tailbacks along there. There was a broken down vehicle in the M20 Operation Brock contraflow. That was London bound towards Maidstone, about halfway up from Ashford to Maidstone. And then Eurotunnel, a wait time of up to 2 hours, 20 minutes for the passenger service at Folkestone right now.
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0: on KMFM. I wonder what Dua Lipa's up to at the moment. Forever on holiday. Probably still calling it a honeymoon after getting married about 3 or so months ago. It's Adam Lawrence with you on the way home. I've got a floor filler anthem to play you before 5.
1: New music.
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0: And now pressing play on something new from the script. Danny from the band admitted that when Oasis did their Live 25 concerts last summer, he found it quite emotional seeing Liam and Noel like reunite, be friends again on stage. So he kind of wrote a song about it. The script, brand new. The crowd was singing Wonderwall.
3: Got

0: 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It's KMFM with Adam Lawrence. I Would Love You, playing Five in Time this evening. It is our tea time game where £500 is up for grabs for your general knowledge. You've got to be fast and you've got to be correct, and you could be winning. Come on and play after half five. The 5 o'clock whistle kicking off next with ATB 9pm, some Avicii and Snoop Dogg.
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2: Traffic and travel.
0: It is very busy out there on the roads, heading to the Dartford tunnels mainly on the A2. Actually, from Gravesend, you start to slow down, and then you're crawling from that bit from Ebbsfleet up the hill to the left towards Bluewater. Anti-clockwise on the M25, standard really towards the tunnels for this time, and it's the same the other side of the bridge as well, clockwise up onto the bridge. The M26 queuing just after Rootham towards the M25, junction 5 for Sevenoaks. There are long delays there. And then Eurotunnel at Folkestone, the passenger service, wait times of up to 2 hours 20.
1: 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Kent's traffic and travel.
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13: The Prime Minister has called in the military to help fire services with an exceptionally high demand. A major incident remains ongoing in the West Midlands, with around 300 people told they can't return home because of the blaze in Stour Bridge. Andy Burnham is urging people to act safely and sensibly as the number of fires across the country continues to grow.
14: Take the greatest of care. In fact, don't light anything in an outdoor space right now. Britain is a tinderbox right now. Please just have that in your mind. We're going to go into the rest of a weekend that is a difficult weekend. This is not over by any means. We've got 37 fires smouldering around the country. So please bear that in mind at all times.
13: The Prime Minister's also announced a temporary ban on disposable barbecues, saying they've been the cause of several wildfires this summer. A train has derailed in the Essex town of Wickford. Carriages have remained upright with no major injuries currently reported. It comes less than 24 hours after a derailment in Lewes in Sussex, in which 20 passengers were injured. Four people, including three teenagers, have been arrested after a 16-year-old boy was allegedly stabbed in Ramsgate on Wednesday evening. Officers and paramedics found the victim injured on Harbour Street. He was taken to hospital and has since been discharged. Officers have now confirmed a 41-year-old man and two 16-year-old boys were arrested and remain in custody. An 18-year-old was also arrested on suspicion of a fray. He's since been released on conditional bail. A major emergency services response are at a Wetherspoons pub in Maidstone. Two ambulances and two police cars are parked near the Muggleton Inn on the High Street. The emergency services have been approached for more information. The parliamentary investigation into Nigel Farage's undeclared £5 million gift is back underway. It comes after the Reform UK leader was re-elected as MP for Clacton earlier today. And in football, Gillingham begin their League Two campaign tomorrow. They're hosting Walsall in a 3 o'clock kickoff. Manager Gareth Ainsworth says he doesn't want to overthink the challenge ahead.
15: It's League Two. It's what we do, but I don't want to analyse the opposition too much and worry about them too much. I want to worry about what I've brought in the building, what we can do, and that's what we'll be focusing on a lot this year.
13: That's the latest. Next update's at 5:30.
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2: Kent's weather.
13: It's a sunny weekend in store. Temperatures down a little, though, with highs of 28.
1: 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Kent's weather.
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0: Hey, it's Adam Lawrence, just gone 5 o'clock. Nice to hear from Josh in the news that temperature's a bit cooler at 28. That's nice to hear. For me, anyway, I don't know about you. Don't know how you cope with the heat. A sunny playlist coming up for you. Some Snoop Dogg in there. Beautiful with Pharrell, that tune. Avicii Levels as well. And my favourite, well, one of my favourite floor fillers to kick us off.
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0: Teagues and Dan Harkner. It's Sunshine playing here on KMFM with Adam Lawrence, getting you home for the weekend. It's 5:15 right now. Are you heading off to a wedding at some point over the next few days, or maybe before the end of summer? August very much is the time for it. Danny Cipriani, the ex-rugby player, getting married later on in the year to Anna Lynn McCord. She was in 90210 about 15 years ago. And Danny Cipriani seems to be crowdfunding his wedding. I'm not joking, honestly. Crowdfunding his wedding. The couple are requesting donations from £75 to £450, which includes anything from their marriage license to the cost of the reception meal. It's been branded tacky and distasteful. Kind of is, to be honest, isn't it? So online right now, you can pay for a few bits. You can do this if you want. You can do it. Someone's already paid for their wedding cake, so sorry if you wanted to cover the cost of the wedding cake. To be fair, like, those present lists that get sent around where you're meant to set up the bride and groom for life and buy them a wheelbarrow or, like, a ninja air fryer these days. If you're paying for the wedding cake, at least you are seeing some of that money back by eating the cake at the wedding, if you're going. So maybe I'm not too against this, actually. Harry Styles, American Girl's on the way. And Shakira, Hips Don't Lie. Let's go for it in the sunshine.
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2: Traffic and travel.
0: Busiest place in Kent is the A2 London bound from the middle Gravesend Junction through to the M25 at the Darrenth Interchange. It's crawling there. Just looks like sheer volume of traffic, I'm afraid. Anti-clockwise M25, standard really for this time on a Friday towards the tunnels. It's 30 minutes. M25, or M26 I should say, coastbound towards Maidstone, partially blocked with an accident. A car and a van have collided a couple of miles after Sevenoaks, so towards Rootham and towards the M20. That's the M26 coastbound. Thanet Way between Whitstable and Herne Bay, partially blocked with an obstruction before the Herne Bay turnoff. And then on the edge of Maidstone, the crossroads at Boughton Green between Linton and Lewes, looking really stacked up there at the moment.
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0: playing here on KMFM as we get you home into the weekend. If we're on in the car right now, if you've just come out of a shop or a supermarket, that wall of heat still hits you today, doesn't it? It's like stepping off the plane. 5:30 right now, Josh Holmes-Bright here with your headlines.
1: Prime Minister has called in the military to help with response to 37 ongoing wildfires across the country. Andy Burnham's also announced a temporary ban on disposable barbecues, as well as plans to commission firefighting planes. A major emergency services response are at Sir Wetherspoon's pub in Maidstone. Two ambulances and two police cars are parked near the Muggleton Inn on the High Street. The emergency services have been approached for more information. Four people, including three teenagers, have been arrested after a 16-year-old boy was allegedly stabbed in Ramsgate on Wednesday evening. Officers and paramedics found the victim injured on Harbour Street. He was taken to hospital and has since been discharged. Officers have confirmed a 41-year-old man and two 16-year-old boys were arrested and remain in custody. An 18-year-old was also arrested on suspicion of a fray. He's since been released on conditional bail. And a train has derailed in the Essex town of Wickford. Carriages have remained upright with no major injuries currently reported. That's the latest. Next update's at 6.
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0: AMFM, getting you into the weekend with high temperatures still this evening, but it's a bit better over the next few days. It's going to dip under 30 degrees, which, if you can't really cope with it like me, it's good news.
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0: Hey, it's Adam Lawrence with you, getting you home. And now time to play Five in Time. £500 is up for grabs if you can be quick and correct. Trust me when I say you have got the general knowledge to succeed on this game. The callback screen is now clear. You just need to get your name on it if you would like to play tonight. And if you've never got on to play before, well, let's change that, shall we? Lots of people are away, out of their routines in August, of course, or stuck in traffic right now and maybe can't play. So, if you want to come on and top the leaderboard to win £500, you just need to send me a good old-fashioned text right now, OK? So, unlock your phone, do the Face ID thing, head to messages and send me a text right now. 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So get texting right now if you want to play Five in Time tonight. 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I'll play you Zara Larsson, Midnight Sun next as well.
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2: Traffic and travel.
26: A2 on the London Mound side, passing Gravesend. It's slow from the middle Gravesend turning through to the M25 interchange at Darrenth. Crawling with just sheer volume of traffic, I'm afraid, this Friday night. A lot heading through the Dartford tunnels as well, so that's busy with the M25 anti-clock approach. And then off the A2 at Junction 2 London Bound, but on the fast slip road towards Swanley. So getting on the M25 clockwise, if you will. That's closed at the moment, I'm being told, with emergency repairs. All the roads around Greenhithe nearby, quite struggling at the moment, actually struggling quite a lot. M26 coastbound towards Maidstone. Bit of traffic joining the M20. Better than it was earlier, though. Thanet Way towards Whitstable from the M2 at Faversham. Slow from the Travelodge for about half a mile. And then leaving Canterbury on Sturry Road outbound. That's sluggish.
1: 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Kent Traffic and Travel.
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0: All right, let's go to the phones. Mandy, are you all right?
3: I'm good, thank you.
0: Oh, I love this energy, Mandy, for a Friday. Happy weekend.
3: And to you, my darling.
0: Oh, Mandy, do you want to play Five in Time?
3: I certainly do.
0: Have you been on to play before, or how do you usually play, in the car or at home?
3: I usually play in the car. I usually get about 4 or 5. I'm not very good at the music ones, to be fair.
0: All right, okay. Well, we'll see how you do today. Are you having a nice evening so far, though?
3: Yeah, I'm just getting ready to shopping, so, yeah, that's not going to be fun.
0: Just getting your shopping, did you say?
3: I'm getting ready to go shopping.
0: Oh, okay. Is it a big outing?
3: It's food shopping.
0: Yeah. It's got to be done, isn't it? But hopefully they've not cleared out the shelves at this time on a Friday night.
3: Let's hope not.
0: Right.
3: Yeah, let's hope not.
0: Let's play Five in Time, shall we, Mandy? Whereabouts are you in Kent?

0: meant?
1: I'm in Lordswood.
0: In Lordswood. All right, okay. I've got five questions. You have got to be quick and correct as answering them as possible. Lloyd in Maidstone, top at the moment with five correct in 24.67 seconds. You can't pass, Mandy. I can't help you, and I've got to take your first answer. Shall we play?
1: Yes, please.
0: Let's go. How many sides does a hexagon have?
1: Five.
0: What's the largest shopping centre in Kent?
1: Bluewater.
0: Who is this? When I see
1: your face. Bruno Mars.
0: Little Mix found fame on which British TV show?
1: X Factor.
0: Name five airlines.
1: Oh, British Airways, Ryanair, Qantas, EasyJet, KLM.
0: Stop the clock. I waited so we could get KLM in there. Good work on the airlines,
1: yeah,
0: I have to say.
1: I've got two wrong. I know I have.
0: Shall we see?
1: Yeah, go for it.
0: Mandy, how many sides does a hexagon have? It is six. I'm afraid you gave me five.
1: Yeah, I knew that. Sorry.
0: Oh, it's tricky, isn't it? The largest shopping centre in Kent is Bluewater. This... When I see your
1: face. Was Bruno Mars.
0: You got that correct. Well done. Little Mix found fame on the X Factor, of course, and you gave me British Airways, Ryanair, EasyJet, Qantas and KLM on the airlines. You got four correct.
1: Woohoo, look at that go.
0: I think you did all right, you know. Four correct, Mandy, in 32.79 seconds.
1: Oh.
0: Will you come on and play at some other point?
1: I will do, my darling. Thank you so much for having me.
0: Oh, you've been a joy, Mandy. Thank you. Hope the big shop goes well.
1: Yeah, great. Thank you.
0: Cheers.
1: Have a lovely evening.
0: You too. Bye.
1: Bye.
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0: you know what we need? Within the next year, probably in 2027, we need Rihanna and a comeback from her and a song exactly like this. Umbrella on KMFM. DNCE, Cake by the Ocean coming up. Also, Ray, Where Is My Husband As We Get You Home.
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3: 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Traffic and travel.
7: A2 Londonbound remains the busiest place in Kent right now on the roads. It's slow from the middle Gravesend turning. Well, actually, no, I'm just looking at the cameras. From the Ebbsfleet turning now, traffic's got a bit better, actually. So it's crawling as you climb the hill there towards Bluewater, taking you about 20 minutes there in that traffic. M25 anti-clockwise towards the tunnels. Bit of traffic from Swanley at junction 3 and then really on the approach to the tunnels, adding 20 minutes there. And the M26 coastbound joining the M20 heading towards Maidstone. Slow, but you are moving.
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7: It's 6 o'clock. 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
9: The Prime Minister has called in the military to help fire services with an exceptionally high demand. It comes after 300 people in the West Midlands have been told they can't return home because of a blaze in Stourbridge. Andy Burnham is urging people to act safely and sensibly as the number of fires across the country continues to grow.
10: Take the greatest of care. In fact, don't light anything in an outdoor space right now. Britain is a tinderbox right now. Please just have that in your mind. We're going to go into the rest of the week that is a difficult weekend. This is not over by any means. We've got 37 fires smouldering around the country, so please bear that in mind at all times.
9: The Prime Minister's also announced a temporary ban on disposable barbecues, saying they've been the cause of several wildfires this summer. A train has derailed in the Essex town of Wickford. Carriages have remained upright with no major injuries currently reported. It comes less than 24 hours after a derailment in Lewes in Sussex, in which 20 passengers were injured. Four people, including three teenagers, have been arrested after a 16-year-old boy was allegedly stabbed in Ramsgate. That happened on Wednesday evening. Officers and paramedics found the victim injured on Harbour Street. He was taken to hospital and has since been discharged. Officers have now confirmed a 41-year-old man and two 16-year-old boys were arrested and remain in custody. An 18-year-old was also arrested on suspicion of a fray. He's since been released on conditional bail. And the parliamentary investigation into Nigel Farage's undeclared £5 million gift is back underway. It comes after the Reform UK leader beat Count Binface earlier today and was re-elected as MP for Clacton.
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9: In football, Gillingham start their League Two campaign tomorrow. They're hosting Walsall in a 3 p.m. kickoff. Manager Gareth Ainsworth says he wants to show fans a new side to his squad.
11: We've got to make sure that on Saturday the performance is there. I want the fans to see a difference in the way we're playing, the team, the energy, because I know they're a knowledgeable group.
9: 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Fenway Sports have valued the club at more than £5 billion. 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
3: 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Kent's weather.
9: A warm and muggy night across Kent with overnight lows of 17. A sunny weekend ahead, but not quite as hot. Highs of 28.
3: 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Kent's weather.
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7: 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Oh, it's still so hot, isn't it? So hot outside. Just gone six with Adam Lawrence. You remember Camp Rock way back along, don't you, from 20 years ago? Camp Rock 3 is out now. Demi Lovato joining the Jonas Brothers. And here is Joe Jonas right now with his DNCE bandmates. It's Cake by the Ocean.
3: 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Oh.

good feeling playing on KMFM. It's 6:15 with Adam Lawrence in for Ben Pearce. I hope you're happy to make it to Friday night and have the whole weekend ahead. Hey, here's something great that you can get involved with right now. Also something to have in the calendar ahead of time, because that's a great feeling, isn't it, when you've got something to look forward to. How about tickets to this year's Panto? Yeah, I said it. Panto, Cinderella at the Orchard Theatre in Dartford, starring Joe Pasquale. It's his birthday next week. And the Orchard Theatre finally reopening later this year with a big season plan as well. And to celebrate, we've teamed up with our friends at the theatre to look for a local hero. Could be a parent that you know of that's great, a neighbour maybe that does loads for the community, a teacher that goes above and beyond, anyone who is deserving. You can nominate them now at orchardtheatre.co.uk. Get that done before September the 25th, which, yes, is about a month away or 6 weeks away, but you need to do it now. And they could receive an invitation to the ball. orchardtheatre.co.uk.

0: Jax Jones and Ella Henderson on this, sounding awesome as well. Forget about this from a few summers back. This is Real, and it's KMFM on Friday night with Adam Lawrence. I'm in for Ben Pierce. Two KMFM listeners have won £1,500 each in the summer money drop. Joe in Sevenoaks and Sally in Canterbury today picked up £1,500. Another chance for you on Monday, right here, right now on Friday night. You know who is going to be out for a nice meal celebrating their birthday? Someone called James Buckley, who plays Jay in The Inbetweeners. Yeah, Jay from The Inbetweeners is 39 today. What? No! I hope he doesn't sleep in an ant's nest after a night out tonight, or ride a motorcycle into a door, or even drive past a bus stop with that famous phrase that Jay from The Inbetweeners delivers so well. Maybe he's at Caravan Club down the road in Canberra Sands. Who knows? Stella Lefty, Boston coming up next, and the K-pop Demon Hunters, Golden.
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0: M25 anti-clockwise. Still a bit busy, actually, but you do expect it for this time on a Friday night. It's slow from Junction 3 at Swanley and then queuing, basically, from the Darrenth interchange at Junction 2 through to the tunnels. Not too bad. The other side, clockwise, up onto the bridge. The A2 nearby, from Bluewater pretty much through to the M25 turning. That's pretty sluggish at the moment. M26, coastbound, tiny bit slow towards the M20, but really it's traffic that you're just on the brakes for, not really slowing down much for. Elsewhere, not too bad across Kent. If you've got anything to add, 01227 786 106.
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2: Adam Lawrence. Getting

Stella Lefty and Boston playing here on KMFM, a song which has Noah Kahan on the writing credits. Yeah, you can hear it now, can't you? Noah Kahan really involved in that tune. It's Adam Lawrence with you, getting ready to drop a massive summer song. A special song. Kid Rock all summer long on the way. First,

0: song. It makes me want to spend summertime in northern Michigan or Alabama or what, do you know what? Wherever they're on about in that song. What a tune. I was about to say there's some awesome guitar in that song, like Guitar Hero level guitar, and then the piano at the end. Yes, please. Great to stick that on for you tonight. It's Adam Lawrence on KMFM. Feels like another busy weekend is starting. The weekend is at Wembley over the next few nights, doing Blinding Lights and so many other bangers. So many weddings taking place as well here in Kent and up and down the country. And I'm sure you are busy with social plans in the calendar. Next, another talk to you from earlier on in the year. And Bruno Mars, 24 Karat Magic.
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5: Traffic and travel.
8: M25 anti-clockwise. Still some traffic towards the Dartford tunnels right now. Most of it from Junction 2, the Darrenth interchange. And there's traffic towards that spot on the A2 from the Bean interchange from Bluewater at the moment. M26 heading coastbound away from Sevenoaks towards Maidstone. Slow due to an earlier accident just after Maidstone, really. A car and a van involved just after Junction 5. And then a wait time of 2.5 hours right now, or up to 2.5 hours. For the passenger service at Folkestone's Eurotunnel.
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1: Yes to Christina Aguilera. Yes to that being on Loud on a Friday night here on KMFM. It's Adam Lawrence with you. Right, that is it for me. I'm back tomorrow at 11 in the morning. I will catch you then. Stick around. Rob Wills on the way with the best playlist anywhere tonight. KMFM's Floor Filler Anthem's going to sound great. If you are heading to or maybe back from the beach, maybe going out in town or stuck in traffic, stick with us. Eric Prydz, Call On Me with Rob next, some Paul Johnson as well, and Million Dollar Bill.
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3: Traffic and travel.
5: M26, coastbound, partially blocked at the moment just after the Seven Oaks turning off the M25. There's a bit of traffic there as well to contend with. Also, item to Borough Green looking a bit busy at the moment as well. M25 anti-clockwise to the tunnels. It's about 10 minutes at the moment. The A2 as well from the Bean Interchange looking a bit busy towards there too. Waiting times of up to 2.5 hours at the passenger Eurotunnel service right now at Folkestone. Otherwise, we don't seem to be moving too badly.
2: 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Kent's traffic and travel.
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7: 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This is Rob, I'm going to bring you the biggest dance anthems for the next couple of hours. 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

0: Rob, thanks for having us on tonight. Shout to you if you came to see us in Margate this morning. We had the open topper. Nooms and I were doing the breakfast show live. Started in Margate, went up to the boating pool. I mean, what a perfect day to do it. I realised how lucky I was this morning as we were like travelling on the coast, seeing the beaches, seeing everybody out having fun. And then obviously getting a little bit of fish and chip action, arguably a little bit early, but you know, we did get up at 3:15 this morning. It's fine. Thanks if you came down to say hi to us this morning. We appreciate you loads. Right, BB Rex are ready to go. We'll do the ones and Reton, and then bringing you something brand new, my weekend's hottest track from a friend of mine. We'll play it for you next.
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0: enters his grand red carpet, rolls out on the side they stand, worshipping you like a god, like a goddess. 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You're flawless, after all.
1: Overqualified for the position. 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
1: 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The weekend's hottest track.
0: Right, going to bring you something from a guy that genuinely works so, so hard. He is not a household name. He's not necessarily a DJ. You might have even heard of before. Goes by the name of Finlay C. He is an absolute whiz. See this kid play live and see him on his TikTok streams. Look him up, honestly. He's doing awesome things. This time, teaming up with Michael Walls on this new track called Pieces. I've made it my weekend's hottest track, and you'll see why as temperatures are like still high 20s. Turn this up, it'll all make sense. The weekend.

0: Wham-Do Project with King of My Castle. That's what this show is all about, tunes like that. If you love your songs cooked old school styley, tonight, 9 p.m, we'll be bringing you a whole host of them when we do the old school floor filler anthem set. This is Rob, by the way. Happy weekend. Thanks for doing it with me tonight. The plan is quite simple. We're going to be dropping some huge dance anthems between now and midnight tonight. Some new stuff and even stuff from people that performed in Kent in the last 7 days. Yeah, Becky Hill, Sagala coming your way, Rihanna and Sonny Federa next on Floor Fillers.
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0: of the biggest tunes, locked and loaded, giving you some old school vibes from DJ Sammy Heaven in a bit. We'll do Meal Kill, Mail Grab, that awesome remix of Just The Way You Are, and also Michael Gray, Haven I Run. 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
2: 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If you missed it, don't panic, but maybe some urgency required. Next week, we'll bring the final Summer Money Drop cash jackpot, another 1,500 quid being won by somebody right here in Kent. 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Be listening to The Breakfast Show Monday morning. Noomi and I will get you in that list and hopefully win you 1,500 quid next week on Friday. Right, Hugh Jowell, that big summer hit, Moving to the Sun. We'll also do Calvin Harris and

0: Feeling good with money as a couple starts with good habits. So at Starling, we've rounded up our favourites. 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

Wills. Thanks for having us on, and a very exciting week here in Kent, especially if you're a part of the solar eclipse crew. Shout out to you if you're still finding pictures on your phone and working out which ones you need to keep or which ones you can delete. 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Definitely one of the things that people in Kent have said this week is it's hot in it. Yeah, definitely have said that in the last 48 hours. Tiesto, Charlie XCX, hot in it coming up. Dario G, Sunshine, and we'll play you that big summer banger that the England football team made famous this year. Talk to you.

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Tiesto, Charlie XCX, and Hot In It. I'm pretty sure that has come out of your mouth in the last 48 hours. You know, like, you know what, how are you? You're right. Yeah, I'm all right, but it's Hot In It. It is real hot, isn't it? Hopefully, next week, you are going to be part of the crew that's, like, welcoming the rain in. I'm happy for it to, like, visit shortly and then go away and bring back a little bit more sunshine, but I can't do another 2 days of like mid-30s. I'm too hot. I'm way too hot. All right, stay where you're at. We are bringing in the old school and anthems, and talking a hot boy, we are bringing it tonight. KMFM.

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Anthems are ready to press play on. There is some absolute classics from back in the day here. We are bringing you a Clubland song that was made famous from DHT and Edme, Listen to Your Heart. We're going to be bringing you some Sunblock action, some Axwell. But first of all, this is like proper in the depths of the record collection. From Hyper Go Go, Do You Remember High? This is an absolute old school classic.

one of the first people I heard play that song ever was Stephen Sullivan, who occasionally presents here at KMFM at one of his nightclubs. I remember at the time thinking, this is a wild tune, and I haven't heard it for years. It's Bomb Bomb, Sam and Awam finishing off the old school set tonight. Remember, every single one of your suggestions gets considered when we're putting a show together. So if you've got something that you want us to slide into tomorrow's show at 9 p.m., you know, WhatsApp's open, social media, you know how you can get in touch with us. Right, stay where you

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0: Anthems, thanks for dinner with me. Tonight's Rob Wales on your radio, KMFM's Floor Fillers until midnight tonight, where it's just all about the Friday night soundtrack, you know, all about bringing you the biggest dance anthems of all time. 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

0: 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It's all coming your way between now and midnight. 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
3: Me not working hard. Yeah, right, picture that with a Kodak. Or better yet, go to Times Square, take a picture of me with a Kodak. Took my life from negative to positive, I just want y'all to know that. And tonight, let's enjoy life.

0: 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Yes, I have rubber ducks playing for me. I wish I could tell you that checking your tax and making any claims on the HMRC app felt like this. But I wouldn't go that far. Although, it is easier, and it will make you feel that little bit more on it.
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